0: Live from NPR News in Washington, I'm Ryland Barton. Attorney General Todd Blanche says the plan to launch an anti-weaponization fund to compensate people the Trump administration says were hurt by the Biden Justice Department is now dead. NPR's Carrie Johnson reports the idea prompted bipartisan outrage on Capitol Hill.
1: Todd Blanche says there's no infrastructure for the nearly $1.8 billion fund, no commissioners, and no transfer of money from the Treasury. President Trump touted the fund as a way to help his supporters who face charges, including for storming the U.S. Capitol on January 6th. Blanche addressed the question with reporters at the DOJ.
2: He feels very strongly that he would want to make them whole, as do I, but it will not be through the anti-weaponization fund.
1: January 6th defendants and other Trump allies already have filed separate legal claims with the Justice Department, seeking money for the ways they say the DOJ harmed them. Carrie Johnson, NPR News, Washington.
0: The leader of the World Health Organization says new U.S. guidelines reducing the number of childhood vaccinations and spacing out others are not backed by science and could leave kids vulnerable to preventable diseases. NPR's Aduri Buscarin reports.
3: During a press conference in Geneva, WHO Director General Dr. Tedros Adhanom Ghebreyesus says the evidence is unequivocal. Vaccines are safe.
4: Delaying vaccines or separating doses unnecessarily does not make vaccination safer and can leave children unprotected.
3: He says changes to immunization schedules should be backed by science, not political influence. The Trump administration released the new vaccine recommendations Monday in an executive order, saying the policy is intended to support, quote, maximal parental choice over childhood vaccines. Dari Buscarin, NPR News, Washington.
0: Fire managers in the Northwest are bracing for a storm system with possible thunderstorms and high winds. The weather could make wildfires grow quickly. NPR's Kirk Sigler reports forecasters are implementing fire weather watches.
5: This forecast is a good news, bad news situation. The storm could bring lightning and high winds to fan more fires, but possible rain and those winds could help blow out dense smoke that's been trapped in valleys here for weeks.
6: It is what it is. I don't let my daughter come out in it, but dog still has to get exercise, otherwise she's pain, so here we are.
5: In Idaho, Casey Mooney is taking her dog for a morning hike in the foothills above downtown Boise. A recent wildfire here was a close call for the city, but ended up just blackening the sagebrush and grasses in the popular trail system.
6: It's been hit and miss, better, worse, so we get it out as early as we can and get home and get inside.
5: Into the AC before it hits 100 degrees again. Kirk Sigler, NPR News, Boise.
0: U.S. inflation slowed last month, suggesting higher oil and gas prices from the Iran war are only having a limited impact on the broader economy. It's NPR. The U.S. military is on track to pull all its forces out of Iraq by the end of September, marking the end of a presence that started in 2003. Washington and Baghdad agreed in 2024 to wind down operations against the Islamic State group. U.S. troops pulled out of most areas last year, but maintained a presence in the northern Kurdish region. The L.A. Lakers are being sold for a second time in a year for $12.5 billion. NPR has not confirmed that amount, but Steve Futterman reports that would be the most ever paid for a sports team.
7: They are considered one of the crown jewels of the NBA.
8: The Lakers repeat back-to-back titles.
7: The L.A. Lakers have won 17 championships, featuring some of the game's all-time greats, including Kobe Bryant, Kareem Abdul-Jabbar, and LeBron James. Now, for the second time in a year, the team is being sold. The new owner, subject to approval, will be Josh Kushner, the brother of President Trump's son-in-law, Jared Kushner, and Bob Iger, the former CEO of the Walt Disney Company. Last year, a majority stake in the Lakers was sold to Mark Walter. He also leads the group that owns the LA Dodgers. Walter is currently the subject of a federal probe into whether he improperly disclosed loans to other companies. A spokesman for Walter says he's always acted in good faith. For NPR News, I'm Steve Futterman in Los Angeles.
0: More than 200 gold statuettes of Wolfgang Amadeus Mozart and his dog have disappeared from Salzburg, Austria. The Mozarteum Foundation unveiled 320 statuettes to honor Mozart's 270th birthday. Within 2 weeks, over 80 vanished, and by today, 210 were missing. This is NPR News.
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Time now is 10 minutes past the hour of 6 o'clock. Ya tesin altanki kunan shishijaro KDDB 89.7 FM. Donanit kriya nizata hajambe laos kirstkhanoshin del kid. Ado ea. Dahana dan lingi yadi Riverside e ari dahana di California. The Anni Goshidi unsealed Dalia, the court records. The Adi Show, the Ilashi Ajdi former, the Southern Property Law Center, Gi Ajdi officially, Gi Ajdi charged about Ilia, AB, the Department of Justice, the Border Criminal Cases, Iabakich, Ajdi Alabama, G based Dalia, the Civil Rights Group. Heidi by reach gishi e aj political extremist expert in lingo he aj yadi left e la di law center e aj khana khayata arush bi e la e aj bi initial court appearance e bi di california j e ba kha e yadi 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the success, the dismantling the hate groups, are the charges, E Boltan, Goshi the wire fraud, conspiracy, though conspiracy, E as submit, though lengthy false documents, statements, and Lenigashi between E as the federally insured, E as the banks, E.

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The Wednesday give you the shortly because they are the Trump announced e lagoshi a deep e ajdi nashta rat or le arabe e ajdi anid na rago the youngest person be e aj history e ati what ka the role to e ajdi aniko shri ke birth e la di between the nakhe go na e ajdi the child ge ar and she ni go e ajita shiti nat a Not that he be JCD canal gadget, he had the maternity leave, but also as she yet felt. He be as yet he devoted the divinal angle, the time either the attending the between the Asla Rose Gay, Trump and Nigo, she as yet the Aslago, as yet Behotako, the outside advisors, and Gay as yet a Nigo, yet a haza, the agents for yet this at the Hanat and Lingay. Yes, and all this.

Yat eco doya Native American history had net bains yet nahash nihadja e an a old kid. D a yard Chief Joseph Audrey Batish Liji Nez Pearson Lingo Eya Bahanet Kit Newburn Audrey Hanit Nal Tosik in a nil. Ako at say that bay a kissin the honey niggy aid a yard o a she yat de Nez Pearson Linigi a negates a law. 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

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A company na Congress in ne a quare has anigi a National Park at all nil nila. Tadatse a quare has anigi shint ego a National Park a ya aliala. A condit adequate betish liji. A dayo edi quare has anigi. A co a yud o a ya do. A cousin da nahat le do. Do eya altrobo a co eya dahajo eda. 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Deeds if a cut a day horse, also go a ya hunt a. Ado te yo, but at the has yosho a ya at a. A cord I see ye go bit zeal on to the case good a ya

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Do a denis in the do. 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Ado le condo yat egi cut oshi be holongo yan to that case. A cordinas pierced and linigi e yadi do at the day dealt it up. A cordi a yan hadal jehiki e could eat a bentin. Do a saw the adage at the haska that oh, how you the e could eat a bentin. Ado di e a cord the hot aggy e a bespay the husband do a yo. Bel ya the honen nico e yat ela. 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A cordi a quare that e sa a jerhwe e e adi quare Henry's Lake de. 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

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It's a lot so that battery dot el hatne. 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
General McDowell in the San Francisco Gobich Hodgilne. 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A court or becate your caho cut or a ya arger. 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

0: The snowflakes seem not to know that spring has arrived here in Zucchini Land. Where reality steps aside, opening the door to one's imagination. Where seasons change from week to week with the promise of new adventure. Where hopes and dreams dance with the magic of music. It is here that we find the Zucchini Brothers, Jack, Steve, and Sam, with their dog Polly, having an after-school snack in the clubhouse kitchen.
1: Want some carrots, Sam?
2: Sure, thanks.
1: Here you go.
3: Juice for you, Steve.
1: Ah, thank you. I was hungry.
2: Yeah, thanks.
3: Here you go.
2: Can you believe it? We barely had any snow this winter. Now that it's spring, the snow decides to fall.
3: Doesn't look like we'll be starting our garden today after all.
1: Yeah, this weather sure is confusing.
2: Yeah, I wish spring would make its presence known. I thought winter was over.
3: Me too. Last week was so hot and sunny. Mom's flowers are coming up. There's buds on the trees.
1: Yeah, the grass is turning green.
2: And now it's snowing.
3: Seems like Mother Nature's playing tricks on us.

0: from Tom Chapin.
1: Oh, someone's at the door.
2: Well, I'll look out the window and see who it is. It's the mailman. Well, hello, Mr. Weir.
3: Hello. I have a special delivery for the Zucchini Brothers.
2: That'd be us. All right, the magic bean seeds we ordered have arrived. Cool. Yeah.
3: Just need you to sign right here.
2: Okay. Well, there you go.
3: Thank you, sir.
2: So what do you think of this weather, Mr. Weir, huh?
3: Well, I don't mind it a bit, Stephen. I'm prepared for whatever weather comes my way. I figure you can't change the weather, but you can change the way you look at it. I try to find satisfaction in every day, rain or shine.
2: Yeah.
3: You all hang loose now. Spring's right around the corner.
4: Hey, it's the word of the day. Hey, it's the word of the day.
5: Today's word is...
0: satisfaction.
5: Spelling, please.
0: S-A-T-I-S-F-A-C-T-I-O-N.
5: Definition, please.
0: Noun, pleasure or contentment. Synonyms or words that mean the same thing are gratification, comfort, delight, or joy.
6: Wow.
0: Sentence, please.
7: Hi, folks. Pete from the sneaker store here, and you can find satisfaction in a pair of sneakers from my store. We've got everything. Running sneakers, sneaking sneakers, eating sneakers, reading sneakers, leaping sneakers, pizza sneakers, and sleeping sneakers.

0: song from the Zucchini Brothers.
1: Well, Mr. Weir says he finds satisfaction in every day. Mm. But I wish we could go outside today and plant these magic bean seeds.
2: Mm. Yeah, we can't do that if there's still snow on the ground. Yeah.
0: Oh, this weather's making me sad.
3: And now a commercial message.
4: Having a bad day? Well then, read...
5: Bad Day Magazine.
4: Bad Day Magazine is full of bad day stories. Much worse than the day you're having. It'll make you feel much better.
6: You know, my car wouldn't start today, Jim. I'm having a bad day.
4: Oh, come on, Marge. Read this in Bad Day Magazine. It says little Tommy was late for school, and when he got there, everyone was mean to him.
6: Oh, you're right. I feel much better.
5: Bad Day Magazine.
4: This recipe is all wrong. This is not right at all. What am I going to do?
6: Oh, come on, George. You know, Mary Meckford tried to get out of her driveway, and according to Bad Day Magazine, a big elephant was blocking it.
4: Whoa, sounds bad. I guess I got nothing to complain about.
5: Bad Day Magazine.
4: Bad Day Magazine.
2: You know, I think Mr. Weir's right. It all depends on how you look at things. It's really not such a bad day.
0: Yeah, the weather out there may be snowy and cold and very unspring-like, but the weather inside our minds can be peaceful, warm, and sunny. It's a matter of attitude.
1: Yeah, it's probably too early to begin our garden anyway.
2: Maybe the outdoor garden, but I bet we could start growing our magic bean seeds right here inside the clubhouse.
0: Good idea. Sure, Mom and Dad won't mind if we fill some empty yogurt cups with some potting soil and a few magic beans.
1: Yeah, we can set them right here on the windowsill where they'll be safe and sound and get plenty of sunshine until the warmer weather really arrives.
0: And then we can transfer them to our outdoor garden.
2: Uh-huh. It's a pretty great day after all.

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1: Thank you. I'm Bob Haskey, and we're all listening to the Zucchini Brothers live at the clubhouse. We just heard a song from Paul McCartney. At the top of the news today, has spring sprung or has winter re-begun? For an illuminating perspective on our wacky weather patterns, let's go live to Coward Hossel, who's somewhere in the forest under the shelter of a lean-to with none other than Mother Nature's son, Coward.
2: Coward Hossel here live with Mother Nature's son.
3: Have some berries, Coward. Relax and smell the flowers.
2: Well, thank you. We're wondering what your take is on all this perplexing weather we've been having.
3: Dude, perplexing? That's a heavy word, man. Lighten up. Snow can happen in the spring. You gotta deal with it, man. We really don't have any control over it. That's Mother Nature.
2: So your philosophy is go with the flow, as they say.
3: It's the only way to go. You gotta dress in layers, dude.
2: Well, I have a sport jacket with a shirt under that.
3: I'll let you in on my secret, man. You gotta enjoy each moment. Don't sweat the weather, dude.
2: Well, there's a wacky weather philosophy for you, folks. Back to you, Bob.
1: Thank you, Coward. It's time for a weather update with Zane Finch. Zane!
4: Thanks, Bob. Well, winter has wound its way back into Zucchini Land's plans. Spring said hello, but winter is not done talking. Hang in there, folks. Tomorrow will be more spring-like here in Zucchini Land. Back to you, Bob.
1: Thank you, Zane. We'll be looking forward to better weather here in Zucchini Land. And in the meantime, we'll enjoy the simple passage of time. It's the secret of life. That's all the time we have the news now. Hope you'll join us later. Bye-bye.

0: just heard a song from James Taylor.
1: So, Sam, now that we've filled our cups with potting soil, how many magic bean seeds do we plant?
2: Let me see what the package says here. Oh, no.
0: Polly. Jack, I think your dog wants to go outside.
1: Come on, Polly. You want to go out? That's my dog. She loves to go outside in any kind of weather.

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0: The last song was from Joel McDermott.
1: I got it.
2: Hello, Zucchini Brothers Clubhouse.
3: Hello, Jack.
2: Oh, hi, Susan. Want to come over and help us plant magic bean seeds?
3: Well, it's snowing outside and you're going to start your garden?
2: In cups on the windowsill.
3: Ah, have you seen my grass guy?
2: Your what?
3: My grass guy. Last week, I planted some grass seeds in a paper cup, and I drew a face on the cup, and now that the grass has sprouted, it looks like a little person with grass hair.
2: Ah, I like it.
3: Yeah, he stays on the windowsill and likes to look out the kitchen window. In fact, he's looking right at your house.
2: So do you want to come over and help us plant magic bean seeds?
3: I'll ask my mom if it's all right. Oh, and I've got your quote.

0: art of life lies in a constant readjustment to our surroundings. Okakura Kakuzo.
1: Planting an indoor garden is a great way to pass this wintry spring day.
2: Yeah. No sense letting unseasonable weather ruin your day. You can't change the weather, but you can change the way you feel about it.
3: Yeah, there's plenty of nice warm weather ahead. Let's make the most of these last few cold weather days indoors. That's what I say.
2: I agree.
1: Can't foresee what kind of weather we'll have from day to day, but we can be sure that during the course of a year, we'll travel through each of the 12 months and all four seasons.

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1: Clubhouse phone.
0: Oh, I got it.
2: Zucchini Brothers Clubhouse, Steve speaking.
3: It's Cranky the Clown, and you need me at your next birthday party. Just ask my sidekick, Bath.
4: You need Cranky the Clown.
2: Well, we don't have any birthdays coming up, Cranky.
3: Oh.
2: How are you doing, Cranky?
3: Lousy. It's spring and it's still snowing.
2: I know. We're trying to make the most of it and get things done indoors. What are you doing?
3: I'm doing my laundry. I've got 12 clown suits to wash. Oh, boy.
2: Could we play a song for you?
3: Absolutely. A song from John Hartford would make me feel much better.
2: All right. Coming right up.

0: Well, that's our show. We'd like to say hello to you if you listen to us on stations like
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3: Live from NPR News in Washington, I'm Ryland Barton. White House Press Secretary Karoline Leavitt is leaving at the end of the month. NPR's Deepa Shivaram reports her time ends as President Trump is facing troubling polling numbers ahead of the midterm election.
4: President Trump announced Leavitt's departure in a post on social media, saying she was leaving to spend time with her two young children. He called Leavitt one of his, quote, most trusted aides, and said she would now serve as a top outside advisor as Republicans gear up for the midterm elections in November. Leavitt first started working for Trump at the end of his first administration. She also ran for Congress in her home state of New Hampshire, but was unsuccessful, and she later worked for Trump's super PAC before coming on to his 2024 campaign. Who her replacement will be is not yet clear. While Leavitt was on parental leave, several cabinet officials briefed the press. Deepa Shivaram, NPR News, the White House.
3: The pharmaceutical company Eli Lilly is studying a new obesity drug. It's not yet approved by the FDA, but that hasn't stopped people from selling unapproved versions. And now the drug company is suing. NPR's Sydney Lubkin has more.
5: Eli Lilly says it has filed six lawsuits against businesses selling what it calls black market retatrutide. They include a medical spa chain in California and a compounding pharmacy in Texas. The drug company is also suing companies that sell so-called research-only peptides online. Retatrutide is currently in phase 3 clinical trials. Because it targets three hormones, GLP-1, GIP, and glucagon, it's more powerful than GLP-1s already on the market. However, since retatrutide isn't FDA approved, compounding it, repackaging it, or selling its active ingredient to compounders is illegal, the FDA says. Unapproved products may be contaminated, contain too much or too little of the active ingredient, or be counterfeit products that contain none at all. Sydney Lupkin, NPR News.
3: Officials in Texas say two people are dead following a military helicopter crash in central Texas this afternoon. From member station KUT in Austin, Gabriel Velasquez-Neda reports.
6: The Bell County Sheriff's Office says the Apache attack helicopter crashed around 1:30 p.m. local time and started a fire, which has since been contained. The crew members were later pronounced dead at 2:30 p.m., according to the Sheriff's Office. The aircraft was based in Fort Hood. It's unclear what led to the crash. Military responders, local fire and police departments, and the Texas Department of Public Safety all responded to the incident. Fort Hood's Criminal Investigations Division and the Bell County Sheriff's Office are now investigating. For NPR News, I'm Gabriel Velasquez-Neira in Austin.
3: The search for survivors in the rubble of Colombia's powerful earthquake is growing more desperate. More than 250 people have died. Colombia's new president is trying to ensure aid makes it to the vulnerable communities most affected by Monday's quake and more than 100 aftershocks. You're listening to NPR News from Washington. A former Southern Poverty Law Center official has been charged in the Department of Justice's broader criminal case against the Alabama-based civil rights group. Heidi Byrick is a political extremism expert who served as the Law Center's chief financial officer. The Department of Justice claims the nonprofit improperly raised millions of dollars to secretly pay leaders of the Ku Klux Klan and other hate groups for inside information. At least 44 people died after a ferry sunk on Zimbabwe's Lake Kariba, officials say. Kate Bartlett reports dozens more people were rescued and many more are missing.
7: Zimbabwean President Emmerson Mnangagwa declared a state of emergency in the southern African country on Wednesday after the scale of the tragedy became apparent. The accident happened on Tuesday when the overcrowded ferry was hit by a wave and overturned. So far, 77 people have been rescued. It had been carrying people across one of the world's largest man-made reservoirs. The Kariba Dam, built on the Zambezi River on the border with Zambia, first opened in 1960. The boat was carrying more passengers than it had capacity for, according to officials. Kate Bartlett, NPR News, Johannesburg.
3: A Kansas town has agreed to pay $850,000 to a former reporter at the Marion County Record to end her lawsuit over a police raid of the paper's offices in 2023. Marion's police chief said he was investigating whether the paper had committed identity theft in accessing a restaurant owner's driving record. The reporter, Phyllis Zorn, said the raids were retaliation for hard-hitting local coverage. 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

Yeah, what do you do with good?

From the Say Magazine studios in Bradenton, Florida, welcome to Indigenous in Music. I'm your host, Larry Kay, from the Ho-Chunk Nation. Coming up in 30 minutes, we're traveling to the deep shores of Ontario. J.D. Crosstown will be in our spotlight. His music is rooted in story, soul, and tradition, blending folk, country, and blues. His debut album, Taking My Time, is a reflection of life, growth, and staying true to your path, and it's available now. He'll be stopping by in just a bit to tell us all about it. So until then, let's get ready and start spinning you 2 hours of the best of tunes from our Indigenous musicians. You ready? Let's get started. Our journey begins in Ontario. We're going to start off with music from J.D. Crosstown. Our guest, this is Cold Whistle.

Yeah, J.D. Crosstown in our spotlight in 25 minutes. All right, the North Sound. This is Wash Me Away. I'm Larry Kay. We are Indigenous in Music.

Oh, yeah. Tegan Little Chief. And before that, Adder Seal Palatos. Here's Martin and Show It. We are indigenous in music. Find us

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Hey, if you ever want to get a hold of me, you can email me at larry@indigenousandmusic.com and hook us up. I'll email you right back. 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And I'm also over on Instagram and Facebook. Come hook it up for us so we can connect. All right, here's Burnstick, Ebb and Flow. Off their Made of Sin album, brand new.

0: That's music from Cactus Rose, NYC. Tennessee. We're going to take a short break, and when we come back, our guest, J.D. Crosston, will be in our spotlight. We'll be right back.
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0: from the Say Magazine studios in Bradenton, Florida. Welcome to our Indigenous Music Spotlight Interview. I'm Larry Kay. Today, our guest comes all the way from Ontario. Indigenous singer, songwriter, and guitarist J.D. Crosstown is in the spotlight. Blending folk, country, and blues, he's a powerful storyteller whose new debut album, Taking My Time, is out now. It's time to find out all about it. Ladies and gentlemen, let's welcome J.D. Crosstown. How you doing, J.D.?
1: Not too bad. Yourself, Larry?
0: I'm doing good. I'm down here in Florida. Weather's fine. How's it way up there in Ontario?
1: Oh, it's raining. It's still a little cold, but hopefully we'll see sunshine soon.
0: Nice, nice. Now, I was looking at the map, and you're surrounded by a lot of water. You get out there and fish a lot.
1: Oh, yeah. Ever since I was a little boy, me and my father would go out a lot.
0: Yeah.
1: Out on those big water.
0: Yeah. Now, what's the music scene like up there in your area?
1: Oh, it's pretty good. There's a summer festival that happens each year called Summer Folk, and they have lots of different acts that a lot of Canadian singer-songwriters. I'd say there's probably a few thousand people come to that each year.
0: Oh, nice. Bring in friends and family.
1: Yeah.
0: Cool, cool. Well, when did you get into music? Did you start at an early age?
1: Well, I started playing guitar when I was about 9 or 10 years old, but I never started writing songs and trying to play in front of people up until about 4 years ago, I think it was, right after the pandemic, I guess.
0: Okay. Now, how did your community and family shape your sound and your approach to storytelling through music? Did that just all happen or take years?
1: Well, I think I'm still working on it in a lot of ways, but...
0: Sure.
1: My dad played a lot of guitar, not crazy, just like basic chords. He taught me how to play, G, C, D, and all that stuff.
0: Right.
1: But as far as storytelling, I don't know. I think just some of the art that my family exposed me to, like Bob Dylan and all that country music, was very inspiring. And, just kind of wanted to figure it out on my own, too.
0: Now, your debut album, Taking My Time, feels very intentional. What does the title mean to you, and where were you personally when creating it?
1: Well, I recorded it in Toronto.
0: Oh, wow.
1: I think the title was trying to say, maybe don't rush and stuff like that, even though we did rush the record, and it's only so much time.
0: Well, you did a good job.
1: It's more of a reminder to take your time on things, I think.
0: Now, when you sit down and write, does the story come first, or the melody, or what does it take to all happen?
1: I think generally the melody comes for me first, and I can usually figure out the story from the melody somehow. Like, it conveys some sort of emotion, and I usually know where to take it from there, but that isn't always true. Sometimes I just have an idea about something to write, and then I figure it out later, but generally the melody.
0: Match it up. Sure, sure. You're going to be touring Europe here soon. Now, how did that all happen? Congratulations. Good work.
1: Yeah, man. I was fortunate enough to meet my good buddy, Matt Epp, who's a wonderful songwriter and had been, doing it for years now. And we got linked up at a show, and he just invited me, and this will be our third time going over there. I usually open for him as well as support him on guitar. For the remainder of his show.
0: Nice, nice. We're going to take a break and play you a song from his album. Here is The Devil.

0: That was The Devil, music from J.D. Crosstown, brand new off his album. J.D., now you got some powerful songs on this record. Is there one track that really defines who you are as an artist?
1: Well, that's a tough question.
0: That's me.
1: Yeah. One that defines me?
0: Sure.
1: I think, I don't know how to answer that specifically, but one of my favorites on there that I can't seem to, you know, I seem to always play it is Drizzling Rain. Grey Goose is more of a personal song about, you know, friends and family and stuff like that. So that one feels like more of a real song out of all of them.
0: Now, for listeners hearing you for the first time, what do you hope they take away from this new album of yours, Taking My Time?
1: I think the same things when I listen to music, you know, some of my favorite artists, like, help you through either good times or tough times.
0: Yeah. Or get you dancing.
1: Yeah.
0: get you in the mood. Sure.
1: Yeah.
0: Well, what's next for you? Touring? More touring? I know Europe's going to be fun.
1: Yeah, after Europe, I got to go out east of Canada and a bunch of summer festivals throughout the summer. And after that, I don't know. I'm hoping to make another record here soon. I have a lot of songs I've written over the winter.
0: Tell us about Allison. She does a good job. I like the music.
1: Yeah, Allison's actually my lady.
0: Oh,
1: and
0: nice.
1: We met through music, and it was around that time I was writing those songs, so it just made perfect sense.
0: All right. Well, tell her she has a fan down here in Florida.
1: I will.
0: JD, you have any advice for new and upcoming musicians that are breaking into the scene?

0: be relentless with it, I'd say.
1: Mm-hmm.
0: Not to give up.
1: Right on.
0: Even when it seems like it's not going anywhere.
1: And take your time.
0: And take your time.
1: Right on.
0: But don't take too long.
1: Make sure you get it done. You're tuned in to Indigenous in Music with Larry K and JD Crosstown. His new album is out, Taking My Time. JD is also featured in our current issue of the same magazine. 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JD, thank you for showing up tonight in our Indigenous in Music spotlight.
0: Thank you, Larry.
1: Yeah, stay in touch. Any new updates, I'll blast them for you.
0: Right on.
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0: 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We're going to take a short break. We will be right back.
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0: Todd Blanche says there's no infrastructure for the nearly $1.8 billion fund, no commissioners, and no transfer of money from the Treasury. President Trump touted the fund as a way to help his supporters who face charges, including for storming the U.S. Capitol on January 6th. Blanche addressed the question with reporters at the DOJ.
1: He feels very strongly that he would want to make them whole, as do I, but it will not be through the anti-weaponization fund.
0: January 6th defendants and other Trump allies already have filed separate legal claims with the Justice Department, seeking money for the ways they say the

Heidi Byrick is an expert in white supremacist hate groups and used to direct Southern Poverty Law Center's Intelligence Project, which used paid informants to track extremist groups. The Justice Department has accused the organization

0: costs and airfares during the month were partially offset by falling prices for gasoline and groceries. Gasoline prices are still much higher than they were a year ago. Electricity prices are also climbing faster than overall inflation. Stripping out volatile food and energy prices, core inflation was 2.5% over the last 12 months. Easing inflation will be welcome news for the Federal Reserve. The central bank has promised to bring price hikes under control. Scott Horsley, NPR News, Washington.
1: It was a mixed market on Wall Street. The Dow lost 21 points to close at 53,770. The NASDAQ added 140.

0: the storm could bring lightning and high winds to fan more fires, but possible rain and those winds could help blow out dense smoke that's been trapped in valleys here for weeks.
1: It is what it is. I don't let my daughter come out in it, but dog still has to get exercise, otherwise she has pain, so here we are.
0: In Idaho, Casey Mooney is taking her dog for a morning hike in the foothills above downtown.

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Ajri Milil Tego, Shia, the crowded Ila, the cloudless cities, the though the towns, Ia Spain, Ja, Ia Shibia, the search on Lingo, I Ajri at Eco, the views, Gay Ajri total solar eclipse, the Slinigi, Ishiti Alliance, Zago,

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He the yat echo the views, gay agi at the eclipse. A gay yat a nigo, he agi at the haza. Ado, he another.

0: Prime Minister Benjamin Netanyahu reject Hillary Trump e Ajaribe in Haagadi earlier this week. Kushis complicated the meeting the Board of Peace officials e Aj urged the Israel e Ajande to kill the strikes. The Israel military ge aro e provide the Hillary details. The she Aj is keenly targeted Aliagi e the Da Adanida e Azat e Yabit e Sinigi. 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the Aji at the Utah Valley University, J.H.E. Iajdi the danger, Iabi shooting auto Iajdi politically aggravating the factor, the Batlato the state, Behasani, Gay Aji Iato, Nitiki the capital crime. Other prosecutors gave Ajda Nigo, she Ajaya, with the Halonti overwhelming evidence. He became the Robinson, Otto Robinson, she charged Ilya with the aggravated murder. While he Ajdi, Otto E. Inter E. La, the E. Ajdi P. Gay Ilya da Nigo, E. Ajia, Taza, the artist for E. Adisa, the Hanabang, Gay Ajina, and the Lit.
1: Yat
0: Ehade,
1: the
0: Wisadi,
1: Dino.

Well, I think your mentioning that really describes what I'm trying to do. I think I've naturally passed the torch simply by having existed, because now I'm a senior citizen.

just, I think the first thing is you always want to continue to hone your gift and work on that, because however things change, you have to take care of that. That hasn't changed.

That hasn't changed. You still have to figure out, how do I fit into that? I'm listening to other people and I'm following what they're doing. That hasn't changed. But you eventually have to have an identity. So you have to find out, well, what's going to make me identifiable to other people? Now, that hasn't changed, but how you distribute it has. I've got a great partner who really has mastered the internet.

0: to spend up to $20 million on generated low output voltage emitters, or GLOVs for short. That's according to an online notice published by the Department of Homeland Security. The technology is manufactured by Compliant Technologies LLC based in Lexington, Kentucky. According to an online manual, the gloves are applied directly to the skin in order to deliver shocks. They're already used by some jails and police departments. The ACLU and other civil rights groups have spoken out against the technology. ICE has been heavily criticized for its use of force, including multiple fatal shootings amid a federal immigration crackdown. For NPR News, I'm Shepard Snyder in Lexington, Kentucky.
1: The Treasury Department says it refunded another

0: U.S. had refunded a good chunk of them, $115 billion, out of the approximately $166 billion in tariffs wrongfully collected under an interpretation of trade law the Supreme Court struck down this February. The Trump administration then rolled out a new round of tariffs on about 60 countries last month, which it alleged were exporting some goods made with forced labor. But earlier this month, a coalition of 25 U.S. states sued the administration over those new tariffs, arguing they are an attempt to simply replace the customs duties already struck down. Emily Fang, NPR News, Washington.
1: White House Press Secretary Caroline Leavitt is leaving at the end of the month. NPR's Deepa Shivaram reports her time ends as Trump is facing troubling poll numbers ahead of the midterms.
2: President Trump announced Leavitt's departure in a post on social media, saying she was leaving to spend time with her two young children. He called Leavitt one of his, quote, most trusted aides, and said she would now serve as a top outside advisor as Republicans gear up for the midterm elections in November. Leavitt first started working for Trump at the end of his first administration. She also ran for Congress in her home state of New Hampshire, but was unsuccessful, and she later worked for Trump's super PAC before coming on to his 2024 campaign. Who her replacement will be is not yet clear. While Leavitt was on parental leave, several cabinet officials briefed the press. Deepa Shivaram, NPR News, the White House.
1: Ted Decker, the CEO of Home Depot, is taking a temporary medical leave to deal with an undisclosed medical issue. Several officials will oversee the day-to-day operations of the chain, which has 2,300 stores.

0: Forks.
1: In a tiny Galician town, hundreds of locals and visitors filled the streets to view this rare astronomical event.
2: Look at that!
1: Bill Courtney of Michigan traveled all the way here with his college buddies to be in the path of totality. This is his fourth total solar eclipse.
3: It's a very special bit of geometry that allows for that spectacle to take place.
1: This was the Spanish mainland's first total solar eclipse in more than a century, but another one is coming next year. For NPR News, I'm Alexis Marshall in Olcadabo, Spain.
4: Nick Reiner, the son of actor-director Rob Reiner and his wife Michelle Singer Reiner, has been indicted by a Los Angeles County grand jury for the murder of his parents last December the 14th. The indictment was returned last month and officially unsealed Wednesday. It alleges that Reiner was laying in wait when the couple were stabbed to death in their Brentwood, California home. The grand jury indictment is considered a major step forward towards trial, and it allows prosecutors to skip California's preliminary hearing process.

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0: 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I aje ya la ilchina anto lil. Aro kya aro nisnils anlegi. Aro vajanna ol kirigi. Korean shish jaro K3B. I 9.7 FM. To nani zara ira kurogone. 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
1: This is Our Living Lands, and I'm Jill Freitas. Mahea Lani DuPont is Tahitian Maohi and is co-host and producer for Hawaii Radio Hour. Our Living Lands producer Daniel Spalding spoke with DuPont about her reporting on sugarcane's complex legacy and future for food sovereignty in Hawaii.
2: So your recent reporting is titled Remembering Ko, A Path Forward to Hawaii's Food Security. What inspired you to focus an entire series on sugarcane, and why did you feel this was an important story to tell?
3: Thinking from, you know, indigenous worldviews and perspectives, I was like, there's no way that the only history of sugarcane is that of the colonizer's history. So that kind of led

So we know that because of its early appearance, that there was absolutely a significance to early Hawaiian ancestors in terms of their relation

You know, I did want to kind of touch on that, you know, for many people outside of Hawaii, sugarcane is associated with plantations and colonization. How did you balance telling that difficult history while also

education in different ways. And we asked her, so Auntie, was there anything bad that you thought about the plantations? And she said, no, it gave us jobs. Like the economic vitality or the lifeline that it gave to communities wasn't something that I could just push it aside, because it still impacts people today. I talk to my friends, you know, people that are doing work on the land or growing food, things like that, and I tell them, did you know sugarcane has like these amazing functions and that, you know, they can be incorporated into the mala? And the immediate response is like, oh, sugarcane is bad. And that's because of the plantations. The plantations

0: so I present, you know, to those folks this alternative history, which is actually just rooted in the original history of this land.
1: And my final question would be, what's the biggest lesson that you hope audiences take away about the connection between land, culture, and the resilience in Hawaii?
0: Well, something that I appreciated in being in conversation with an auntie who grew up on the plantation is she spoke to the incredible way that community in Hawaii comes together and helps each other in times of need. The land is so resilient, and you know, soil, although soil was being poisoned, you know, literally with poisons before, it recovers. It has the capacity to recover. And I think we can look towards that and understand we too have the capacity to recover from poison, whether it be poison to our, you know, this

0: Kavamamua Kavamahope, the futures in the past, despite changing conditions, we still have a blueprint based on ancestral knowledge that we can learn from.
1: Tune in next week for more stories about how climate change affects tribal communities. I'm Jill Freitas for Our Living Lands, a collaboration of Kiwanis Broadcast Corporation, Native Public Media, and the Mountain West News Bureau.
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3: Kwere yasta ajer public service announcement gate e yasta ajer bin hisna shna tole stid e yat oba hinsen hatten git e ya bin ye ajer e yat oba hinsen da hilne di ajer bin his hasna lin dole git e 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

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This is Darnell J. Maria, the Executive Director for the Raymond Navajo Chapter 638 programs. One of the programs we have under there is the Raymond Navajo Department of Transportation. So I just wanted to notify residents that reside along BIA Route 195 by the church down in Unit 5. All of those that live around that area. We would like to inform you of some upcoming road work in our community. The Raymond Navajo Department of Transportation will begin road work on BIA Route 195 starting August 17th and to run for an estimated time of 60 days. This route will remain open with traffic control. Thank you for your patience and cooperation during this time. Just be informed that the RNDOT and its partners will be having a meeting at some point in time with the residents down in Unit 5 regarding the road construction for BIA Route 195.

Good afternoon, Warrior Nation. This is your athletic director. We are excited for another school year. How about you? We sure are. We got new plans happening, new teachers, new curriculum, and we're excited to get this party started. Remember, we have extended the hours for school, so school will now get out at 3:30. But more importantly, my job is to give you information regarding athletics. First of all, also very important is you must have a physical, current physical on file, either with

and women's basketball tournaments are starting on Thursday is to provide ample time and provide you with official officials. So your official officials will be provided for Thursday, Friday, and Saturday games. There will be no games on Sunday because officials want to stay home with their families. So with that said, Pine Hill Men's Warrior Basketball Tournament is August the 20th through the 22nd. Entry fee is $350.

Awards will be championship hoodies and runner-up t-shirts. If you have any questions, please give me a call at the high school, or you can email me. That's also on the flyer. Women's basketball tournament is also the same dates. It's 20th to the 22nd.

We already have at least 4 teams locked in for each, so we're only taking 8 to 10 teams. So get your team in. 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I try to hit 3 different age groups and a childhood game and a

We have three events going on. Sunday, August the 23rd, we will have what I call short-sighted games, two games at the same time going on in our Pine Hill Gymnasium. We have Division 1, grades 2 to 4. Division 2, grades 5 to 8. 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

is Pine Hill School's kickball, Winter Stays On. It's like King of the Hill, but we're calling it just Winter Stays On. There are four divisions: elementary, first and third grade, fourth and sixth grade, middle school, seventh and eighth, and then high school, ninth to 12th graders with adults. First four teams only for each division. Again, Winter Stays On. So it'll be an 8 to 10 man roster. Entry fee is only $50 for this fun event. There'll be random prizes for everyone. So again, first team to

also on Sunday, August the 23rd. I'm calling it King and Queen of the Court. It's 4-on-4 co-ed volleyball. It's a one-day tournament. Again, winner stays on, just like King of the Hill. You must have two females and two males. Entry fee for this is $100. Awards for top two teams. You must pay before the first game, cash only, unless, again, you're

football players, save the date. This is also on the official Warrior Athletic Facebook page. Come August 13th, 14th, and 15th. That's Thursday, Friday, and then Saturday morning. Thursday, Fridays after school, there'll be a three-day mini football camp to jumpstart our football program. And this is middle school all the way to high school. So come on out. There's no bias. Girls can join as well. So again, you know, it is best to have your physical, but for this sports clinic, you just have to be in good

for that. The grand prize actually is $1 million. You know, I always try to shoot for the moon if we don't get it, but at least we took a shot. So, but with that said, $1 million to renovate our football stadium, that would be fantastic, wouldn't it? But it's all up to our community. Post on Instagram. And again, it's called Friday Night Lights, T-Mobile Friday Night Lights. So it's a contest, and it's specifically for rural schools like Pine Hill Schools. Looking forward to all the smiling faces, all those great athletes, all our coaches, all our teachers, and all our administration. They have done a wonderful job. And if I have left you out in any

coaching position. We are looking for a head football coach. We're looking for a head assistant football coach, two middle school football coaches, and we're also looking for an elementary basketball coach. And last but not least, we're looking for a

But at the end of the day, we're in the present moment where our feet are. And we have to put the past behind and move forward. If we do this together and have some positive vibes going forward and bring some energy back to the school and to our programs and just make our community lively. I always believe that love conquers all, and so does kindness, and so does respect. So with that, Warrior Nation, I'm out. Peace, and always remember, it's a

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kenny hot a be a yard or le bahnji koho, yegon kishdi koho a yard a. Oh, I used to do sonnet as a hand the has tra.

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RJ has twirled on there, Yahna, Tlish Gunina, a densely, the hat nod about the net. Jutte it so that see Yego bit, that see Tit or Lish Nasi, Lady Gay.

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Out all night, running wild. 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They ought to take a rope and hang me high from the highest tree. 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

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So dang me, they ought to take a rope and hang me. High from the highest tree, woman, would you weep for me? One more. They say a rose is red and violets are purple, and sugar's sweet and so is maple syrup. And I'm the seventh out of seven sons. 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I said, dang me, they ought to take a rope and hang me. High from the highest tree,

Roger Miller beginnt in das nächste Jahr eben kommen, das ob dieser Maris noch sein, bis zu der August sich geht, trat er das neue Kast, der Motor, die Jayen hat an sich, Raymond Navajo Fair and Rodeo, 31st annual, added a soil to soul, grown a healthier community. Well, yeah, added a China, this atolish, these China team, Chindo, a Bahad, Detolish, a Tange, the Mojitolish, not team, Tachinja. The Christians case on Adria, she the Littleish. The Moro Dinchin and Shkuna August 20th. Astranigras, Kansas Christian, 6 p.m. Go. Miss Raymond Avho Paget Fashion Show, Ea, Adish, Atolish, Pine Hill Multi Purpose Bill.

Ado Mitsremanav Ho Padget Mother and Gid Ea Jashina the Atlet Olish No Coswit Ishigo North Red Born Jad Olish Tisiridas Kenzo Woman's Rodeo Ea the Olish Ladies Time to Shine Awalya Jashina Ho Hanadish At Olish Ado Basketball Tournament Men's and Women's Pine Hill Gymnasium Jad Olish Nast Erigras Kenzo Country and Western Dance Young Guns Ben Agenda Nedolish Fairground Jana Coswich Ishigo North Red 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

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Gaping at the dapper men with derby hats and canes. Angling swings like a pendulum do. Bobby's on bicycles two by two. Westminster Abbey, the Tower of Big Ben. The rosy red cheeks of the little children. England swings like a pendulum do. Bobby's on bicycles two by two. Westminster Abbey, the Tower of Big Ben.

Yeah, they had a in Sangi quite a young public service announcement. Well, yeah, he get it a yet a hushin, so good a yeti badge and a hottish ass at all. Quite a hushin at a go again, yeah, a you go put on hushin with ya that Asia. 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

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Here's the latest weather forecast for the West Central Mountain. Today mostly

This heavy rainfall in the afternoon. Highs in the mid-70s, west winds 15 to 20 miles per hour. Chance of rain 50%. And for tonight, mostly cloudy in the evening, then becoming partly cloudy. Isolated thunderstorm in the evening, isolated showers, lows in the mid-50s, west winds around 15 miles per hour, chance of rain 20%. And this morning the sun will be rising at 6:32 a.m. and will be setting this evening at 8:06 p.m. And here outside of KTDB studios, it's 55 degrees. Raymond Navajo Veterans Organization. Roger Martinez. 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
3: Today, Word with a Champ is in Macomb County in Montana at the fairgrounds, home of the Circle PRCA Rodeo. It is also home of J-Bar J Rodeo Company, with the proprietor being Sparky Dreesen and his lovely wife Marlene and their three beautiful daughters.

0: Great American Cowboy. That's how this venture got started.
1: Well, The Great American Cowboy must have been a great influence for you. On Down the Road by Bob St. John was a book that I read several times, and it was kind of my influence. And then it's hard to imagine, 48 years ago for me, 46 years ago for you, we got our PRCA cards and started riding bareback bucking horses. It's been quite a journey.
0: Yeah, it has. It's kind of taken me to all corners of the United States. We're just lucky that we were born in this country so we can do what we love.
1: Yes, sir. And at your rodeos, very frequently, you honor the veterans and the people that have served in all of the branches of our United States Armed Forces.
0: Yeah, we do. You know, my dad was a World War II veteran. He was on the Mahinta Bay aircraft carrier. He was one of just a handful of people that lived off of that. And he taught me a lot about respect.
1: Yes, sir. You've earned some respect yourself in this business. First, as a bareback rider, qualifying for the Badlands Circuit Finals Rodeo a number of times in the Badlands of North and South Dakota, and now

0: I was talking to Dean Voigt at the NFR last year, and he said, I remember the first time I met you when you were 18, you told me that you were going to have some of the greatest bucking horses in the world and were going to be a stock contractor. So that's a few years ago.
1: Well, I understand, and you've told me, we're friends, you've shared with me, that you were saving your bareback riding prize money to start investing in a stock contracting firm, and then you started on the ground floor with CHS, Central Harvesting Systems, and worked your way to the top, and it has benefited you well in the rodeo and in life.
0: You go back to when I was a senior in high school, and my guidance counselor told me, he said, Dreesen, you put away 10% of every check that you get for 30 years, and you won't have to answer to anybody. And I did that.
1: What a lesson. What is it like to achieve that success, and how did you do it?
0: Well, I think hard work and never taking no for an answer. You know, there's a lot of people that want to take shortcuts to getting things done. There is no shortcut to greatness, and you just got to keep working at it every day, because otherwise everybody else is going to pass you.
1: Yes, sir. And a final question for the boys and girls listening, the spirit of the horse. Special. What does that mean to you, and how can they achieve that, and possibly how can that help them?
0: Well, that's the answer to that question is a real long answer. Myself, I tell my wife and my kids every day, in order to achieve greatness with these horses, you got to think like a horse. A horse, they respect anybody that respects them, and that's all we have to do as people, too.
1: Well stated. That's words of our champion, my partner, Mr. Sparky Dreesen, J-Bar J Rodeo Company in Circle, Montana. And you'll see him at the top with all of the big horses and the big rodeos in the championship rounds from Fort Worth, San Antonio, San Angelo, the national finals in Las Vegas. Sparky, thank you so much for what you do. God bless you, partner.
0: Yeah, you too. It's a great God, isn't it?
1: We have a loving and a merciful God. Yes, sir.
0: Thank you.
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0: Washington, I'm Windsor Johnston. The U.S. ambassador to Israel is condemning what he calls a horrific act of terror by Israeli settlers against Palestinians. NPR's Daniel Estrin reports the U.S. is urging Israel to remove those besieging Palestinian homes in a village in the occupied West Bank.
1: A group of settlers has camped outside Palestinian homes in the village of Kusra for days. One of the homes under siege belongs to a U.S. citizen. Palestinian families have been trapped with restricted access to food and supplies. U.S. Ambassador to Israel Mike Huckabee says the U.S. asked Israeli forces to remove the settlers, whom he called Israeli terrorists. Israeli forces dismantled the settler tent Wednesday, but detained only one Israeli. Former mayor of the village, Hani Odeh. He said Thursday the settlers were still there besieging the Palestinian families in the present

0: survivors after Monday's powerful earthquake. At least 265 people are dead and nearly 500 others are missing. Democrats are trying to win back control of Congress this November, but recent primaries have exposed deep divisions over the party's direction. NPR's Elena Moore reports those tensions could make it harder to hold the Democratic coalition together in close races this fall.
1: The general election is all about growing your coalition, but that only matters if Democrats show up and in full. It's clear these anti-establishment candidates are re-energizing a part of the base that has felt disconnected from the party in recent elections, but that could come at a risk of alienating other key parts of the base. And when you're looking at toss-up races this fall, Democrats can't afford to have any voter stay home.
0: NPR's Elena Moore reporting. A recent series of cyber attacks on U.S. water systems have exposed vulnerabilities in critical infrastructure. NPR's Jenna McLaughlin reports on a small town in Minnesota that was impacted.
2: Mayor Nate George of Bram, Minnesota, says he was just starting his workday on a Monday in July when he learned that a local water operator had discovered a problem with the water pump. Local teams restored the flow of water to Bram.

0: Here's Mayor George.
1: Ramp's not being targeted. It's the internet access points.
0: Mayor George understands that small towns can now be swept up in geopolitical conflicts. Iran has targeted U.S. critical infrastructure before to send a message that its hackers can impact American citizens in their homes. Jen McLaughlin, NPR News.
2: This is NPR News in Washington. Severe storms have spawned tornadoes and flash flooding across parts of the Midwest, killing at least two people and knocking out power to hundreds of thousands of customers. A four-year-old boy died when a tree fell on a home in Indiana. Authorities are also investigating whether the storms caused a deadly house explosion there. In Ohio, another person died during a medical emergency after flooded roads prevented first responders from reaching them. The government of Puerto Rico continues to ration water to residents, cutting service to homes on a rotating schedule. A recent drought has contributed to the island's aging water pipes. NPR's Adrian Florido spent time in a building in the capital, San Juan, where people have been dealing with dry faucets for months.
3: The tidy three-story condo building on Omarosa Street lost reliable water service about a year ago. Many days, like today, they get none. Other days, there's just enough water pressure for a trickle to reach the first floor, where Sonia Palacios lives.
4: To not have water, it's like a handicap.
3: This is Norma Peña.
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Good a shin kain da e bean do leash. E ajut a deish a kid a Raymond of Ho chapter Office of Grants contract plus ando. 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

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physical therapist, and at Pine Hill Health Center, Jajna Nishant at Aro Jolpin that Naja Ajd Ayasa, the elementary basketball coach, Shigid Ayasa Dinsen Ultra has Aja. The athletics department, A.R.J. Athletes and Dinals, Nansh, A.R.J. Andat, A.G. Sa'ia, A.R.J. Benyent is Sossens, and Yi Nalsos Benyet at Ilnegi. Website, A.D. Bakadi Lish, https://www.arnisb.k12.nm.us/human resources aabkadilish ajnal sosmiyat adilnaki beginning taahatin lado bet itlish ajnal sosla bedal taajda kirgi aid a official transcript aid things and copies of high school diploma GED, the college diploma certificate license, though a resume, a and a being not neat only. I don't have a bishop, a D.

extended the hours for school, so school will now get out at 3:30. But more importantly, my job is to give you information regarding athletics. First of all, also very important is you must have a physical, current physical on file.

women's basketball tournaments are starting on Thursday is to provide ample time and provide you with official officials. So your official officials will be provided for Thursday, Friday, and Saturday games. There will be no games on Sunday because officials want to stay home with their families. So with that said, Pine Hill Men's Warrior Basketball Tournament is August the 20th through the 22nd. Entry fee is $350 per team, 8-man roster. You can see the flyer.

out for that. The grand prize actually is $1 million. You know, I always try to shoot for the moon if we don't get it, but at least we took a shot. So, but with that said, $1 million to renovate our football stadium, that would be fantastic, wouldn't it? But it's all up to our community. Post, post, post, post.

But at the end of the day, we're in the present moment where our feet are. And we have to put the past behind and move forward. If we do this together and have some positive vibes going forward and bring some energy back to the school and to our programs and just make our

0: Administration is paying more than $150 million to an anti-human trafficking group to represent unaccompanied children in immigration court. I'm Layla Faldin.
1: And I'm Michelle Martin. It's not clear if there are any immigration lawyers on staff. Also, a new indictment reveals what prosecutors think happened to Nick Reiner's parents and how John Baptiste managed to deliver three new albums at once, his tributes to Mozart and Thelonious Monk. It is Thursday, August 13th. On this day in 1952, Big Mama Thornton made the first recording of Hound Dog 4 years before Elvis's version. News is next.

mayor also called on Cali residents to avoid the disaster zone so as not to cause traffic jams or get in the way of rescue teams. He added that workers inside the buildings need silence so their listening devices can detect signs of life.

0: from Washington. The Kennedy Center Board is set to meet today to consider renovation plans after a judge blocked a two-year shutdown. The center has faced legal challenges over President Trump's controversial overhaul, including its renaming and proposed closure for repairs. Board members are expected to discuss several options, including a full closure, limited access, or phase work that would allow some programming to continue. Millions of people across Western Europe stepped outside last night to watch a sunset with a solar eclipse. Alexis Marshall reports the path of totality passed through parts of Greenland, Iceland, and Spain.
1: In a tiny Galician town, hundreds of locals and visitors filled the streets to view this rare astronomical event.
2: Look at that!
1: Bill Courtney of Michigan traveled all the way here with his college buddies to be in the path of totality. This is his fourth total.

0: It's Morning Edition from NPR News. I'm Leila Fadel.
1: And I'm Michelle Martin. Good morning. Democrats are clear on the goal. They want to win back control of Congress this November.
0: But throughout primary season, the party has faced high-profile divides over its future. Coming up, we'll ask the chief political advisor to independent Senator Bernie Sanders about the divide among Democratic voters in the wake of primaries this month in three Midwestern states. We begin with an overview of the latest results.
1: NPR political reporter Elena Moore has been following it, and she's with us now. Good morning, Elena.
2: Good morning.
1: So now that the Democratic primaries in Michigan, Minnesota, and Wisconsin are over, what would you say is the key takeaway?
2: Yeah, well, for months we've seen leftist candidates pull off upsets in a handful of solidly blue House districts, running on an anti-establishment message focused on affordability concerns. What made these races, Michelle, notable is candidates were running on a similar message but putting it to a much broader statewide audience, and the results were mixed.
1: Okay, so talk us through that.
2: Well, let's start last week in Michigan, where Abdul El-Sayed defeated Congresswoman Haley Stevens in the Democratic primary for U.S. Senate there. El-Sayed pitched himself as a populist political outsider, and he had the backing of key progressives like Bernie Sanders and Alexandria Ocasio-Cortez. He drummed up a lot of enthusiasm, and heading into Election Day, the polls indicated he had a sizable lead, but that's not what the results showed. He won, but only by a single percentage point, a little over 15,000 votes. And, you know, make no mistake, a win is a win, but those results show how divided this party is. I mean, it was virtually a 50-50 split.
1: It also shows that the polls are not that great in primaries and state primaries. And let's be clear on that. Okay, and this week there was another race where this dynamic played out, the Wisconsin governor's race. What happened there?
2: Yeah, I mean, this was another really close race, decided by less than 4,000 votes. Ultimately, the establishment pick, Milwaukee County Executive David Crowley, narrowly defeated State Representative Francesca Hong, a self-described Democratic socialist. And people had been comparing Hong's candidacy to El-Sayed in Michigan, but there were some key differences. I mean, for one, Hong had fewer endorsements from national progressives.

0: major public health insurance.
1: Let me ask you about that. Those were messages that we heard from candidates like Abdullah Sayed in Michigan, like Hong in Wisconsin. Abdullah Sayed only won by a percentage point. So now that he's going to be running in a swing state,

0: We've heard from Democratic strategists in recent weeks that Zohran Mamdani in New York are not the rest of America. They are not Michigan. They are not Wisconsin. They are not Minnesota. Right before the primary in Michigan last week, we had longtime Democratic strategist Paul Begala on the program, and he had these choice words for Democratic socialist candidates.
1: I'm very worried about those extremists tainting my party's brand.
0: And we've heard that expressed by other establishment Democrats, that they worry that come November, these types of candidates will lose swing states. What do you say to that?
2: When you look at

over 1.1 million people voted. That's a record turnout in a primary. In Michigan, you were talking about, that was a record turnout in Michigan. In New York City, we had the most people vote in a mayor's election since 1969. There, across the board, we can go one by one.

0: place. I worry a lot about the influence of big money. A lot of our progressive candidates are outspent 5-1, 10-1. Mm. It's very tough to win in those scenarios. Now that they've emerged out of the primary, we should respect democracy, respect the will of the voters, all unify. And I'm proud to say that there's a lot of unification actually happening right now, and it should serve us well because the voters are fired up.
1: We've also heard a lot of strategists say that these progressives and self-described Democratic Socialist candidates need to actually moderate their messaging in November, that they're uniting behind these candidates, but they need to think about how to appeal to more centrist Democrats, independents, voters who may have chosen Republicans but also go to Democrats at times. What do you – do you agree with that?
0: Well, it's a case-by-case basis as to what we're talking about. Abdul El-Sayed is a doctor. He understands health care. He should and can go to so many people talking not only about expansions of healthcare, but for those who voted for Make America Healthy Again, a MAHA agenda, who do you believe or trust more knows about the issues, not only of healthcare, but willingness to take on big chemical companies that are polluting our waters and our air, making us sicker, knows something about vaccines? That's Abdul El-Sayed. So I think you can trust that in Abdul is somebody who can expand and talk to independents and moderates and centrists and conservatives and Trump Republicans about this issue and win support in Michigan. I'm very bullish about not only his ability to do that, but also engineer young people turning out in massive ways who are going to be back on campuses here shortly. So in each progressive candidate's case, they will need to think about the things that they campaigned on, not walk away from them, but think about how do you talk to people who might not all already agree with you. And in my view, a lot of these issues of taxation of the wealth, getting big money out of politics, expanding healthcare, they're very popular across the board. These are 60, 70, 80% issues. You just have to think about how are you best talking to those with whom you disagree.
1: Is there a battle for the soul of the Democratic Party going on right now in these electoral battles between its left flank and the establishment?
0: Layla, when somebody spends $70 million in a Democratic primary to attack you, there is a war going on. Now that, thankfully, I think that war has ended. We've been outspent, and all I can say is with the will of the voters who are fired up, we should unify and we can defeat the Republicans in a massive way, win back the House and the Senate, and start to reorder the Democratic Party's priorities around an agenda that works for working people.
1: Faz Shakir is co-founder and executive director of the nonprofit newsroom More Perfect Union and chief political advisor to Senator Bernie Sanders. Faz, thank you again for joining us.
0: Thank you.

on the next Fresh Air. Coleman Domingo spent decades in the theater, tending bar between shows. Now he's up for two Emmys, for a comedy and a drama series. He'll talk about Euphoria, playing Joe Jackson, and working with a team of comedians in the Four Seasons. Join us.

that make me who I am, and ultimately making all of that my own. Meditations is creating the

0: You could meditate to that album. You could chant to that album. You could pray to that album. You could sleep to that album.
1: Let me talk about the mechanics of what you're doing here. Let us take the Molto Allegro movement from Mozart's Symphony No. 40. It's one of only two symphonies Mozart wrote in a minor key. You have a couple of different takes on the tune, including a Cuban-influenced one. I was just wondering how you're breaking down not just the melody, but also the way the different musical voices interact.
0: I really just first start with a feeling, and the idea is Mozart's music makes me feel this way. Mm-hmm. How do I make that a reality in what I play and how I interpret it and how I interpolate it? And maybe that leads to playing the piece and adding my own expression, like a cadenza. Other times it is, let me change the rhythm, and this makes me feel like the bambula rhythm or the Afro-Latin clave, or like country's art. It makes me feel like stride piano and ragtime. Other times it leads me to say, you know, I need to write my own composition to capture this feeling. I want someone who doesn't know anything about technical music to just be able to catch the feeling and be like, wow, this feels like something that I want to hear over and over and over again. A lot of the musicians I grew up with, they're from the neighborhood and they were self-taught. And it wouldn't be correct, but it would be right.
1: Wow, interesting.
0: Like, woo! So I always try to fuse the soul and the science. So, you know, I think about all that stuff, but I want to stay connected to that feeling and that instinct.
1: That is John Batiste. He has three albums coming out, Black Mozart, Monk Meditations, and Monk Movements. John Batiste, thank you so much.
0: Yes, indeed.
1: This is NPR News.
2: AIPAC, short for the American-Israel Public Affairs Committee, is increasingly under fire for the way it spends on elections. But there's also a lot of misinformation about who its donors are.
3: Now it seems like AIPAC has somehow become the symbol of everything that's wrong with, like, money and politics.
2: That story on All Things Considered from NPR News.

0: but it will not be through the Anti-Weaponization Fund.
1: January 6 defendants and other Trump allies already have filed separate legal claims with the Justice Department, seeking money for the ways they say the DOJ harmed them. Carrie Johnson, NPR News, Washington.
2: A Ukrainian drone attack on an oil

0: chances of finding more survivors drops after 3 days. Voting is underway in Zambia, where more than a dozen candidates are running for president. As Kate Bartlett reports, both the U.S. and China are vying for influence in the country, rich in copper and other critical minerals.
1: Incumbent President Hakainde Hichilema faces 13 challenges in an election seen as a referendum on his economic reforms. Many Zambians are struggling with the cost of living crisis. But the elections are of international interest too. Hichilema has courted both Chinese and Western investment as he seeks to increase copper production. The U.S. is currently constructing the Lobito Corridor, a massive railway project connecting Zambia's copper belt with Angola on the Atlantic coast. The U.S. infrastructure initiative is aimed at securing access to critical minerals. China, meanwhile, is revamping a different rail line, the Tazara Railway, linking landlocked Zambia and Tanzania on the Indian Ocean. Kate Bartlett, NPR News, Johannesburg.
0: I'm Dave Mattingly, NPR News in Washington.

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1: This is Morning Edition from NPR News. I'm Michelle Martin.
2: And I'm Leila Faldin. A grand jury indictment against Nick Reiner has new allegations about how prosecutors believe he killed his parents, Rob Reiner, a well-known director and actor, and Michelle Singer, a photographer and producer. The indictment accuses Nick of lying in wait before ambushing them at their home in December. Nick pleaded not guilty on Wednesday to two counts of murder and is being held without bail. Reporter Steve Futterman has been covering the story from L.A. and joins me now. Good morning.
3: Good morning.
2: So, Steve, what else is in this indictment?
3: Well, much of this is a repeat of the earlier charges. There are those two counts of first-degree murder, along with three special circumstance allegations: multiple murders, use of a deadly weapon, in this case a knife, and finally, lying in wait.

0: Reiner's defense?
1: Well, it's been widely speculated and assumed that there will be a mental health defense or a diminished capacity defense, but the defense team has not said anything official. Reiner's struggles, though, have been well documented, including schizophrenia, addictions. He went through repeated rehab treatments, and on several occasions there were periods of homelessness. We know that shortly before the killings, Reiner attended a Christmas party with his parents at the home of comedian Conan O'Brien, and there was some sort of loud argument or disagreement between Nick Reiner and his parents. Shortly after that, all three left the party and went home. That's when Nick Reiner allegedly stabbed his parents repeatedly with a knife.
0: Now, besides the allegations in this indictment, what else do we know about the prosecution?
1: Well, on the basic facts, the prosecutors act as if they are sure they are going to get a conviction. This is L.A. County District Attorney Nathan Hochman earlier this year.
2: We are fully confident that a jury will convict Nick Reiner beyond a reasonable doubt of the brutal murders of his parents and do so unanimously.
1: The one part of the prosecution's case that we still don't know about is whether they will seek the death penalty, which Reiner could face because of those special circumstance allegations. Lori Levinson says there will be a very deliberate process in making that decision.
3: He'll start going through the process where the district attorney looks very closely at him and at the crime, determine whether this is one of those rare cases in Los Angeles where the death penalty will be sought.
1: The DA, by the way, has said he will consult with Rob Reiner's two other children before making that decision.
0: And how soon might the trial happen?
1: Well, it's going to take some time. It's almost certain not to begin until next year. The next hearing is set for September 15th, and we do expect to get the unsealed grand jury transcripts possibly in the next 2 weeks, and that may tell us more about the evidence against Reiner.
0: That's reporter Steve Futterman in Los Angeles. Thank you, Steve.
1: Thank you.
4: The Trump administration is paying a group to represent unaccompanied immigrant children in immigration court, despite the fact that it is not clear that the group has experience doing that. The $158 million no-bid contract is being awarded to an anti-human trafficking group, Our Rescue. It's based in Utah and has ties to the administration. The contract will run for 6 months. NPR's Sergio Martinez Beltran is covering this, and he's with us now. Good morning, Sergio.
5: Good morning, Michelle.
4: So what else do we know about Our Rescue?
5: Well, Our Rescue says it helps law enforcement perform sting operations and rescue survivors of human trafficking, but it's unclear if it has immigration lawyers on its staff, although its website says it offers legal support to help prosecute offenders. Now, under this contract, they are supposed to represent thousands of unaccompanied immigrant children, which has been a legal requirement for decades over fears that these kids can be exploited. But, Michelle, this contract with Our Rescue is raising eyebrows.
4: Because?
5: The group was founded by activist Tim Ballard. You might remember that name. He was the subject of the 2023 film Sound of Freedom. That movie was heavily promoted in conservative media as QAnon conspiracies flourished. But within months of the film's release, Ballard faced accusations of sexual exploitation himself. He has repeatedly denied them, but was

0: is its relationship with the Trump administration?
1: His name is Derek Benner, and he has a long career in law enforcement, a big chunk of it in the Department of Homeland Security. From 2018 to 2021, so during the first Trump administration, Benner was the Executive Associate Director for Homeland Security Investigations. I talked to Michael Lukens about all of this. He's the Executive Director of the Amica Center for Immigrant Rights, a nonprofit that offered legal services to the children under a previous contract. He blasted HHS for the new agreement with Our Rescue and for going with providers without significant experience.
2: HHS is trying to give a contract to a nonprofit that is highly problematic in their history and has no expertise in providing legal services to unaccompanied children. This all to me boils down to children are going to be harmed, and that seems to be the point of a lot of these actions.
1: Luken says all of this is causing chaos in the system and that he and other providers are left scrambling to help their clients despite no longer getting paid for it.
0: So, he'll say more about these kids who've been classified as unaccompanied minors.
1: So, Michelle, right now there are about 24,000 children with that classification, which means they are under 18, have no legal status in the U.S., and have no parent or guardian who can take care of them here. A group of about 100 nonprofit organizations had been doing the legal work for them, but the contract the nonprofits had with the federal government expired last month. The groups have said they didn't apply for a new contract because they were being required to turn in confidential information on the children, information that could be used to deport the kids. So the Department of Health and Human Services started looking for other providers. The Office of Refugee Resettlement says it's working with providers in addition to Our Rescue, including the nonprofit U.S. Committee for Refugees and Immigrants, which does have experience providing these legal services.
0: Sergio Matias Beltran covers immigration for NPR. Sergio, thank you.
1: You're welcome.

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2: Good morning, I'm Michelle Martin. Wolfgang Amadeus Mozart's hometown in Austria had a tribute for his 270th birthday. Hundreds of tiny plastic statues of the composer with his favorite dog. They went up last month inside his former house and on the grounds. A few weeks later, most have been stolen. But I have a question. Why were there 320 statues for Mozart's 270th birthday? It's Morning Edition.
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1: It's Morning Edition from NPR News. I'm Michelle Martin.
2: And I'm Leila Fadel. The economy is not doing well in the Israeli-occupied West Bank. Since the war in Gaza began in 2023, Israel has prevented Palestinians from working in the country and has withheld tax and customs money from the West Bank. Now, another unexpected problem is hobbling financial life in the Palestinian territory. A glut of cash and nowhere to store it. NPR's Emily Fain explains.
3: It's the lunch rush hour at this gas station in the West Bank, and Hassan Abu Shabaya is in a particular hurry to get his coffee and smoothie to go. I need to make it to the bank before they close in the afternoon, he says, to deposit money. And depositing money is no easy task in the West Bank these days, he says. Because personal accounts like his have a deposit limit of 5,000 shekels a month, he explains, about $1,600. For businesses like Adan Al-Makiti's butchery shop, this cap on deposits is stifling. His business account lets him deposit up to the equivalent of $6,000 a month, but it's not enough to pay for the thousands of dollars of meat that stocks his shop or the thousands more in his employees' salaries. So, he says, he frequently writes checks which accidentally bounce because while he has cash, he does not have enough money in his account. This is the dilemma facing most Palestinians in the West Bank today. Even if you have money in paper form, like in cash, getting that money into a bank so you can pay debts, import goods, or pay off a mortgage is becoming harder and harder.
4: And that is suffocating the trade cycle between us and Israel.
3: This is Yahya Shunar, the head of the Palestinian Monetary Authority. He explains the West Bank uses Israel's currency, the shekel, and so Israel controls the West Bank's financial connections with the outside world. And the problems began in 2022.
4: Ever since this new government in Israel took over office in 2022, where they started putting restrictions on shipping extra shipments.
3: Shipments of currency they would accept.
4: So it's a kind of a punishment to us.
3: Israeli officials say they've halted cooperation over concerns of exposure to possible terror financing and money laundering. As a result, Shinner says there is more than $5 billion worth of shekels stuck inside the Palestinian territory. So much idle cash that it is literally decaying in bank vaults that are filled to bursting.
4: Part of it will go rotten.
3: From the humidity.
4: It is literally shekels sitting in the banks. I have here under, in this building, in minus four, more than 8 billion shekels.
3: And this is why Palestinian banks have limited deposits. They have too much cash already. Even greater disaster is looming. Two major Israeli banks, Discount and Hapoalim Banks, say they will cut off ties with Palestinian institutions in the West Bank as soon as this September. Shunar says if they do so, the results will be catastrophic for Palestinians.
4: Gradually, you will face interruption of basic foods and services coming to Palestine. You will have an interruption of basic fuel.
3: Because 100% of the West Bank's fuel and nearly all of its electricity is bought from Israel.
4: You will have black market, you will have a chaos.
3: Cracks are already starting to show as Palestinians open up extra accounts under their children's names and scrounge for extra checks. For Tariq Al-Makiti, even a car payment is a struggle. He wrote the seller a check for about $1,000 in shekels, but the bank wouldn't let him deposit money beforehand. And his check bounced. Emily Fang, NPR News, Ramallah, the West Bank.
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0: This is Morning Edition from NPR News. I'm Layla Faldin.
1: And I'm Michelle Martin. The deadline has passed for Republicans to replace Ohio Congressman Max Miller on the ballot. He's running for re-election despite allegations of domestic violence made by his ex-wife, Emily Marino. She says he scalded

But this story, playing out as it has in a powerful family, has raised some myths and stereotypes about domestic violence. So we called Leslie Morgan Steiner. The author detailed her story as a survivor of domestic violence.

0: herself and children even after divorce. It's typical in abuse cases.
1: And why?
0: The victim knows better than anybody else how dangerous an abuser is. And so it's very important to placate them and try to de-escalate and make sure that things stay as calm as possible. It's not proof that the incident didn't happen.
1: I don't want to put anyone in the position of creating some sort of hierarchy of victimhood, but I do think some people might wonder, why would somebody put up with that conduct if they had the means to leave?
0: So it is a stereotype that the people who are trapped in domestic violence tend to be living in poverty, have, quote-unquote, too many children, no self-esteem, no ability to leave.

he was holding loaded guns to my head and strangling me on a regular basis, and still I couldn't leave. And it wasn't until the final attack, after years of abuse, that I called the police. Because part of the psychology is that victims quite often

it happened behind closed doors, we should keep it there. And that's, in fact, one of the things that Max Miller draws upon, that this is a private family manor, and it should not be public spectacle. But I see the public spectacle as having an upside, because we're never going to end domestic violence and child abuse unless we

Good morning. Fears about imported lettuce are helping lower overall grocery prices. Inflation is cooling off slightly. It's still higher than where the Federal Reserve wants it to be. It's Morning Edition from NPR.

0: Khanna calls himself a capitalist but says he's not afraid of being called a communist. I'm Michelle Martin.
1: And I'm Layla Faldin. He's considering a run for president and says his district, Silicon Valley, has too much of the country's wealth. Also, Democrats and Republicans in Georgia are working together to push back against more data centers where they live. And in Colombia, rescue teams are racing to find more people trapped under rubble. It's Thursday, August 13th. On this day in 1889, William Gray received a patent for the first payphone. The news is next.
2: Live from NPR News in Washington, I'm Windsor Johnston. Democratic lawmakers are calling for an

0: earlier this morning as the Labor Department reported more modest inflation at the wholesale level. NPR's Scott Horsley reports the Dow Jones Industrial Average rose about 190 points in early trading.
1: Prices at the wholesale level are climbing more

0: NPR's Emily Fang reports the refunds follow a Supreme Court ruling against the Trump administration's method of collecting the duties.
1: Tariffs are a key part of President Trump's economic toolkit. But by the end of last month, the U.S. had refunded a good chunk of them, $115 billion, out of the approximately $166 billion in tariffs wrongfully collected under an interpretation of trade law the Supreme Court struck down this February. The Trump administration then rolled out a new round of tariffs on about 60 countries last month, which it alleged were exporting some goods made with forced labor. But earlier this month, a coalition of 25 U.S. states sued the administration over those new tariffs, arguing they are an attempt to simply replace the customs duties already struck down. Emily Fang, NPR News, Washington.
0: Rescue crews in western Colombia are searching for survivors after Monday's powerful earthquake. At least 265 people are dead. This is NPR News. Parts of the northwestern U.S. are preparing for a storm system that could bring thunderstorms and high winds. NPR's Kirk Sigler reports the weather could make the wildfires burning there spread more quickly.
2: This forecast is a good news, bad news situation. The storm could bring lightning and high winds to fan more fires, but possible rain and those winds could help blow out dense smoke that's been trapped in valleys here for weeks.
3: It is what it is. I don't let my daughter come out in it, but dog still has to get exercise, otherwise she's pained, so here we are.
2: In Idaho, Casey Mooney is taking her dog for a morning hike in the foothills above downtown Boise. A recent wildfire here was a close call for the city, but ended up just blackening the sagebrush and grasses in the popular trail system.
3: It's been hit and miss, better, worse, so we get it out as early as we can and get home and get inside.
2: Into the AC before it hits 100 degrees again. Kirk Sigler, NPR News, Boise.
0: Emergency crews are nearing full containment of the three major wildfires near Spokane, Washington. The blazes have burned nearly 10,000 acres and damaged or destroyed more than 800 structures. All evacuation orders have been lifted, allowing residents to return to their neighborhoods. Authorities have charged a man with setting one of the fires. The causes of the other two are under investigation. A Powerball ticket sold in Illinois hit last night's jackpot worth just over $1 billion. It's the largest Powerball prize this year and the eighth largest in the game's history. I'm Windsor Johnston, NPR News, in Washington.
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since the banat in Dolish. A con arched ear, I see with that ear and that kit and there arch a hawana in nature. Eat eat a banat hanet on. I don't eat a yas the arched terror pat no arched ear by the hanet dance on a kayakas and as a dash a haw. Arched an old time, arched because that's tiki, arched up to the inniki. Arched ea did 20 billion. Ada ea not kid the condonizatino are. Shla ada 115 billion. E arched ea di bahana. E could arched the hui are. Arched ea di Washington, the Alliance's dahi president. Donald Trump, the Indy and Hunt, me, Adria, Don Gila, Jot or Ayubi, Hickenast, Athanila, E. Ashtia, Hadab, Anada, Hanet last door. 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Say beat it on a witcher. Now dal kedi, the time is 8:13 a.m. You're listening to KTDB Pine Hill, New Mexico. 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

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the Jo AA Yadido, Epe Bansalada, Do Leila, Do. Ede Hut at Saturday, August the 22nd, Gunna, a Saturday morning parade, Do Le, Nide Kidney, Hulongo, Wanona Moody, which on Dilne. AA 505-356-6991 31st annual Raymond Alvo Fair and Rodeo Parade will happen on August the 22nd here in Pine Hill, New Mexico. And remember, the theme is soil to soul, growing a healthier community. And for a parade entry fee, general is $80, school and educational $60. Political $250, royalty $50. Categories will be general, flat, royalty, dancers, band, schools, and political. Saturday morning parade line up time will be 7 a.m. Parade will begin at 9 a.m. Parade route BIA route 122 to BIA route 140. And parade guidelines, parade fee, payment must be made prior to line up.
Registration, early registration is encouraged. 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Safety precaution, provide water or first aid kit and first aid kit for group members. Horseback riders will be placed in a designated area for safety. Ramah Navajo School Board Incorporated, Ramah Navajo Chapter, Ramah Navajo Fair and Rodeo will not be responsible for accident, injuries, damages, or loss of property during the duration of the fair. This will be an alcohol and drug-free event. Events are subject to change. If you need more information, contact Winona Moody at 505-356-6991. That's 505-356-6991. You can call or text her, or you can email her at Winona Moody at

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Fair and Parade on August the 22nd. Positions to volunteer are traffic control. They need 8 volunteers and float lineup 3 volunteers and information table 2. Volunteers will get a free day pass to the fair. Lunch will be on them and free t-shirt. If you are interested or if you have any questions, you can contact You can contact Winona at 505-356-6991. Ereya hot angel chena ando lehto asyahe.

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This is Darnell J. Maria, the Executive Director for the Rima Navajo Chapter 638 programs. One of the programs we have under there is the Rima Navajo Department of Transportation. So I just wanted to notify residents that

we would like to inform you of some upcoming road work in our community. The Raymond Avenue Department of Transportation will begin road work on BIA Route 195 starting August 17th and to run for an estimated time of

having a meeting at some point in time with the residents down in Unit 5 regarding the road construction for BIA Route 195, but you will be informed when that meeting will be conducted. So this is the short announcement I wanted

0: track record at winning statewide primaries. Can the party grow its coalition in toss-up races this fall? We ask Senator Bernie Sanders, chief political advisor, on Morning Edition from NPR News. The Trump administration is paying more than $150 million to an anti-human trafficking group to represent unaccompanied children in immigration court. I'm Layla Faldin.
1: And I'm Michelle Martin. It's not clear if there are any immigration lawyers on staff. Also, a new indictment reveals what prosecutors think happened to Nick Reiner's parents and how Jean Baptiste managed to deliver three new albums at once, his tributes to Mozart and Thelonious Monk. It is Thursday, August 13th. On this day in 1952, Big Mama Thornton made the first recording of Hound Dog 4 years before Elvis's version. News is next.
2: Live from NPR News in Washington, I'm Windsor Johnston. The U.S. ambassador to Israel is condemning what he calls a horrific act of terror by Israeli settlers against Palestinians. NPR's Daniel Estrin reports the U.S. is urging Israel to remove those besieging Palestinian homes in a village in the occupied West Bank.
3: A group of settlers has camped outside Palestinian homes in the village of Kusra for days. One of the homes under siege belongs to a U.S. citizen. Palestinian families have been trapped with restricted access to food and supplies. U.S. Ambassador to Israel Mike Huckabee says the U.S. asked Israeli forces to remove the settlers, whom he called Israeli terrorists. Israeli forces dismantled the settler tent Wednesday, but detained only one Israeli. Former mayor of the village, Hani Odeh. He said Thursday the settlers were still there besieging the Palestinian families in the presence of the Israeli army. This comes during a spate

0: parts of southern England, which normally has relatively cool summers. But July was the hottest month on record in the United Kingdom, and the country's weather agency says 2026 is on track to be the hottest year on record as well. NPR's Lauren Prayer reports from London.
1: After a little respite during a solar eclipse, the sun is back here and it's blazing. Firefighters are battling a rare wildfire in southern England's New Forest, where normally green pastures have turned brown. Drought has been declared in three quarters of

0: criticizing plans by the company to use creators' video and audio content to train the parent company's AI models. NPR's Corey Beltman reports.
1: In the deluge of comments that accompanied a video Q&A session held on the Twitch platform, many creators complained about having to opt out of having their videos used to train Amazon AI. Twitch distributes more than 2 million hours of audio and video content daily, valuable data for improving the quality of AI models. Most major social and digital platforms turn AI model training on by default and require users to manually opt out. Amazon did not respond to NPR's request for comment. Chloe Veltman, NPR News.
0: This is NPR News in Washington. A grand jury has indicted Nick Reiner on murder charges in the killing of his parents, director Rob Reiner and Michelle Singer Reiner. NPR's Mandalita Barker reports he pleaded not guilty.
2: The grand jury's newly unsealed indictment alleges that Nick Reiner was lying in wait before attacking his parents. On December 14th, the beloved Hollywood director, actor Rob Reiner, and producer, photographer Michelle Singer Reiner were found stabbed to death in their Brentwood home. Hours later, their youngest son was arrested and charged with murder. Since then, the 32-year-old has remained behind bars without bail. He entered a not guilty plea and is scheduled for a pretrial hearing in September.

0: prosecutors haven't yet decided whether to seek it. Mandalit Del Barco, NPR News, Los Angeles.
1: The Kennedy Center Board is set to meet today to consider renovation plans after a judge blocked the two-year shutdown. The center has faced legal challenges over President Trump's controversial overhaul, including its renaming and proposed closure for repairs. Board members are expected to discuss several options, including a full closure, limited access, or phase work that would allow some programming to continue. Stocks on Wall Street are trading higher this

Shinta Patahon Anak E Ajitea Israeli to terrorist and Lini E Ajitea E Ajitea Shay Kish Ian

I'm Jill Freitas. The Arctic Winter Games International Committee has chosen Fairbanks to host the Games in 2028. That's according to a press release issued last week, which says organizers chose to buck an April decision that would move to a three-year cycle temporarily. The announcement means the next Arctic Winter Games, which had been set for 2029, will happen a year earlier than was planned. A statement from the committee's president says an extraordinary proposal from Fairbanks

0: took place in Whitehorse last winter. It was last hosted in Alaska in the Matanuska Susitna Borough in 2024. The games have come to Fairbanks three times, twice in the 80s and another time in 2014. The Northwest Territories had been slated to host the 2028 iteration of the event, but withdrew its bid in 2024. Its municipal and community affairs minister cited reasons like insufficient capacity and facilities, the Canadian Broadcasting Corporation reported at the time. This story was provided by KUAC's Patrick Gilchrist. Over the weekend, a tribe in southern Arizona warned that border wall contractors may soon encroach upon their lands. As KJZZ's Gabriel Pietrasio reports, the tribe says it's ready to deal with trespassers.
1: According to the Thonaotham Code, the tribe may impose up to a $5,000 fine for civil trespassing. Tribal police would escort any offender off the reservation, sharing a 62-mile boundary with Mexico. The U.S. Department of Homeland Security is looking to erect a border wall there. The Thonaotham Nation has sued, claiming its sovereignty would be violated should the Trump administration be allowed to proceed. While Customs and Border Protection is aware of the tribe's warning, the federal agency declined to comment due to ongoing litigation. For National Native News, I'm Gabriel Pietrasio.
0: Native tribes and conservation groups are preparing to sue the Trump administration after the president signed orders to sharply reduce the size of two national monuments in Utah. Mark Richardson has details.
2: Republicans are celebrating the move, while tribes and environmentalists say it strips protections from culturally significant public lands. Governor Spencer Cox and Utah's congressional delegation joined the president to celebrate the signing of the orders. Steve Block, legal director for the Southern Utah Wilderness Alliance, calls conservatives' vision for the state's wildlands wrong-headed.
3: Mike Lee's vision of the American West is not one with sweeping federal public lands. His view is Utah should be the South Carolina of the West, with almost no public land.
2: Trump reduced the area of the Bears Ears and Grand Staircase Escalante National Monuments by about 3 million acres from their current boundaries, roughly 90% of the original protected area. I'm Mark Richardson.
0: And I'm Jill.

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Today I also not snitch on the Lord today I just a statistic Latino honest a kid a skill to

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0: details of the seesaw energy situation.
1: Gasoline prices came down a little bit in July, as they did in June, but they are still way up compared to where they were before the war with Iran began. AAA puts the average price of regular gas today at $4.07 a gallon. It's actually been going up again in recent days. And prices could climb further in August unless there's some real progress to get oil moving more normally through the Strait of Hormuz.
0: NPR's Scott Horsley. In Iraq, a major Iran-backed militia has handed its weapons over to the government. NPR's Jane Arraf reports the move is part of an effort to disarm powerful paramilitary groups

0: Iraq's security spokesman, Lieutenant General Saad Man, says the group handed over drones, missiles, and other weapons to government security forces. He tells NPR it's an important step.
1: I think the situation will be better. Nobody will have this opposition against the government, against the will of our society, our community.
0: Several other groups that have been attacking U.S. targets are still refusing to disarm. Jane Araf, NPR News, Baghdad.
2: The Department of Homeland Security is planning to equip officers from U.S. Immigration and Customs Enforcement with gloves that can deliver electric shocks to people being arrested. NPR's Meg Anderson reports manufacturer Compliant Technology says the gloves are designed for de-escalation.
3: Kenneth Corey, a former New York City police officer, says use of force is like a ladder. Each rung gets more intense. If someone charges at you with a knife, more force might be warranted. He says it's how an agency uses a new tool that matters most.
4: You have to have strong policies that govern its use, and then you have to make sure that your people are being held accountable.
3: But ICE has faced intense scrutiny over its use of force, including multiple fatal shootings. Some immigrant advocates worry those guardrails won't happen at the agency. In a statement, DHS told NPR that ICE is always assessing officer needs to ensure they have the tools to safely make arrests. Meg Anderson, NPR News.
2: Record-breaking heavy rain has caused floods and paralyzed traffic. In Chiba Prefecture in eastern Japan, one person has died. Hundreds of thousands have been told to move to higher ground. Wall Street, the Dow is off 84 points. This is NPR. A hurricane watch has been posted for the Big Island of Hawaii. Currently, Tropical Storm Lala is roughly 700 miles east-southeast of Hawaii with maximum sustained winds of 40 miles an hour. The National Hurricane Center says the storm is expected to strengthen and that starting late tomorrow, heavy rain, high winds, and dangerous surf could begin to appear on the Hawaiian Islands. New research from UC San Francisco reflects a change in how doctors care for low-risk prostate cancers in the Veterans Affairs healthcare system. April Domboski of member station KQED reports more physicians are taking an active surveillance approach instead of defaulting to invasive treatments.
5: Historically, low-risk prostate cancers were treated aggressively with surgery and radiation. This often led to devastating side effects like incontinence and erectile dysfunction. UCSF urologist Matt Cooperberg says many of these men were overdiagnosed and overtreated.
6: Meaning men would go on to surgery, radiation therapy, other treatments that they did not need, that did not extend their life, and only threatened their quality of life.
5: But according to Cooperberg's research, the tide has shifted in the last 20 years, especially at the VA. Doctors have backed off overtreatment. Now, 93% of low-risk prostate cancers are monitored with blood tests and checkups. For NPR News, I'm April Domboski in San Francisco.
2: Organizers of the Eurovision Song Contest today announced next year's event will be held for the first time in Bulgaria. I'm Louise Schiavone, NPR News.
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Yate, good morning. Ade in Tsangi Kade Yato. Not a the Hajane, a baby, la old Katon is not a donor, which is the Good morning. Good Thursday morning. Tats at the Guaya, your cat, a dot teacher. Ado in the Yahadida. Raymond Apple Bear and Rodeo, David John Holders, August 20th through the 23rd, a ya. 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Our NUA office will be closed on Friday, August the 14th, and that's due to the Navajo Nation Code Talker Day, Monday. Going to honor Neto, let's say, and not, and he didn't need a lot, so, it is, yeah, I put that, eh, now, I didn't.

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doing a great Warsaw, while yet it had net Poland, they Poland of a prime minister, no, aya. Adres allow aya the authorities and lenit a Russia do what as at Narago, go aya habit old et anem. Adre you had a sealed et anepininan get in a great Russia do secret service station in ege. Adresinit as a recruit at a bilago go aya. Adre American, the Ukrainian American loan Warsaw de Bagano. Edio dieta no da tienta ha andela tane Polish Prime Minister David Tusk a hot a ye ha zit anila dihim sti hot a hot za hot a ba ho zenit za the nature at se Russian the net and lini go hot a American 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

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If I could rate them on a

Robert Redford, even Overhaul. We all picture in our mind the girl that looks just right. Now, ain't it funny? Ain't it strange?

Yeah, misdemeanor. See the bell don't you go. E RJ yeah, do kid and hest RJ the All Star and Lenny Cleveland Cavaliers. E RJ Bagard, E RJ James Harden. Yeah, she be ye RJ Texas, yeah. RJ E had the dismissed Aliyah Bakedish E RJ be complete E la E RJ the alternative resolution program. E RJ beho RDB E RJ. It's at into little gay at the criminal record. Aro at a hundred inch di not so sun dantegi. E agent o e aja show. E at a la. Ada Harris County criminal court judge. Lenny the unknown. I Alex ESL Gato. She ea Houston, Texas. Je. We are dismissed. E la the criminal charges. E agi Thursday. Yata e agi at the request in lingo. The RJ Harris County District Attorney's Office, Ia Bakegone, D. Harden, Gishi, Ia, Ia completed, Ia Lago, Ia RJ, the Alternative Resolution, Gi RJ Program, Alat Agi, the Program, Ia D. Behoto, Al, Ia D. Defense, Ia RJ, Ia, the Tant, At Into, Litigi, Ia D. Criminal Conviction, Ia B. It is Ingo, the Community Service, of the court documents, see na down engine at Sosan Dantegi, Iato, Ia detail, the Ilata, Ria the terms on Lingi Aja Harding, the Ajaba agreement, the Gia Aja, Ada Harding, Gisha Ia, but old Ia the June, Tatata, he was Kalanta, Ia B. D. Houston, Jeshe, but kid it's allowed, he get in his tongue, the Asha B. D. B. Hold not the handgun. E B Yadi Chede R D Texas Jibba has Ani. She Ilya E Aj Yadi misdemeanor. E B J E Aj D Hood.

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between Aja, Yadi email, Yadi comment.

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The joint of Niliki D list is hitting a kid in Astley, the Pro Bowl offensive guard, Ia Trey Smith, he Aj Ia, the examine Ia Beish, Ia, the hip specialist, he Aj the precaution, Ben Ya, the kid Aj, she Ia, the started, the Ila, Aj the barter, Abel Ingo Beh Ia this week, Ada Reed, a downplayed Ila, the severely, he Aj Ia, the injury. Nigo Shia Be Ia Dinasco Ia Dito Liliat E Aro Edition be the fact that then Gay Ajan had the injuries. The Aj appeared Ia Betray Dinzago. The term Ia problems Gay Ado I Aj defensive in Gay Aji Austin Gallet Gay Aji hamstring. Ia the strain Gay Aro Ia linebacker Jeffrey Pesa Ia Aj the groin. Injury, Adi linebacker, Idi Drew, Tranquil, Idi Satnata, Iadi Pain, Gay Auto, Iadi White Receiver, Xavier, Iadi Worthy, Gay Aji Shoulder, Issue, Aji, Iadi Defensive Back, Iadi El Jarris, Iadi Sid, Iadi Nasco, Ibichin, Iadi Manage, Iadi Good, Ibadaz Anito,

Ishlak when it is around, pick Nabidil Tingi, he Adri Yadi turn, Alia Dijisa, Atit Ingi, Arjunat, Yadi practice, and Yashi Ajisa is.

HD drills I Arjun Bob the contact I Abish I Ara the defense I Arjun Rado Bishi I Ladiat Ikonanish Ishi Arjun Binat Abi I Arjun Kor

Mashiach, Dishnigo, Nigo, E. Aj, Yahad, Z. Totalsko, E. Adisla Sports News, E. Athletina, Anto, Liz, Aroche, Arenesnitz, Andegi, Arojan, Naol Kirigi, Korean Shish Jaro, KTDB, E. 9.7 FM, Dona Nitz, Ari, the Korogone.

0: Pathways Indigenous Arts and Festival grows its presence and influence with Yao. Aji ayeta tieto le sato. Eri yashina de nilsant ole.
1: As well as live musical performances and films. It's the sixth consecutive year for the event at Powaki Pueblo in northern New Mexico, and we'll be on site to talk with organizers and artists about indigenous art and much more. That's coming up after the news.

0: National Native News. I'm Jill Freitas. The state of Alaska is working with the Federal Emergency Management Agency and other agencies to collect what is known as right-of-entry forms from households impacted by ex-Typhoon Halong. The form is required for getting certain types of assistance with winterization and debris removal. It allows authorized recovery agencies to enter properties to inspect, document, and complete recovery work. Completing the form does not guarantee that work will be performed. The form is for households both that may need or have already received assistance in the forms of emergency winterization or storm-damaged homes, temporary weatherproofing or securing openings, moisture control or minor temporary repairs, limited heat or fuel-related stabilization, and or certain types of private property debris removal. This story was provided by KYUK's Evan Erickson. The Navajo Area Indian Health Services and the New Mexico Department of Health have signed a memorandum of agreement to support rural health initiatives through data sharing. KUNM's Jeanette Didios has more.
1: Director of the Center for Health Protection at NMDOH, Dr. Laura Parajon, says the coordination between the state and the Navajo Nation is crucial.
2: It's important that Navajo Nation has the same access to high-quality data that we do.

0: themselves.
1: The agreement is a first step in partnership between state and tribal public health departments to make sharing information easier and filling gaps in data. It will help better identify unmet needs, coordinate care, and monitor outcomes. Tribal liaison for New Mexico Department of Health, Janet Johnson from Santa Clara Pueblo, says tribal leaders need to be able to access data instantly, such as a system used to track sexually transmitted diseases, including HIV.
0: And that will help Navajo area

0: to better address any issues and concerns that are affecting their populations.
1: The current agreement does not include any state appropriations. For National Native News, I'm Jeanette DeDios.
2: On Tuesday, Arizona Democrat Governor Katie Hobbs announced an economic agreement with Northern Arizona tribal leaders. It's meant to bolster the Four Corners region at a time when the coal industry is in decline. KJZZ's Gabriel Piatarasio has more.
3: The MOU is between the Navajo Nation, Hopi Tribe, and the state, all of which are vulnerable to coal mines and power plants

0: state and tribal leaders are coming together to ink a 5-year commitment to track closures and promote the well-being of coal miners. For National Native News, I'm Gabriel Pietrazio.
1: On this day in 1803, the Kaskaskia tribe signed a treaty with the United States at Vincennes in the Indiana Territory. Under the agreement, the Kaskaskia ceded most of their lands in what is now Illinois to the U.S. The treaty provided the tribe with reserved lands, annual payments, and other assistance. The agreement was negotiated for the United States by Territorial Governor William

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3: Live from the

We're talking with Yellow John this hour. Now in its sixth hour, the Pathways Festival brings together more than 300 Indigenous artists from across the Southwest and beyond. 6 years of Pathways, in which the festival has united Native communities. Also this year, the festival presents more than 60 films about Native filmmakers and live musical performances. We're speaking with Native organizers and artists for the event and hear about what to expect this weekend. And as always, listeners can join this show. You can share your comments or ask questions by calling us at 1-800-996-2848. 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

0: Pueblo. Cheyenne, good morning and welcome to Native America Calling.
1: Good morning. Sige Tamu, how are you?
0: Sige Tamu to you as well. Also joining us today is Frankie Maestas Chavez. She is the marketing manager for the Poe Cultural Center. She is Oke Owenge, so I'm going to have to say Sige Tamo to her as well. And good morning, Frankie.
1: Good morning, Sige Tamo. Well, people love it. Welcome.
0: Absolutely. Joining us by phone from Corrales, New Mexico, we have Jacob Shihei. He is a musician and a performer with Pathways, and he is also Santa Clara Pueblo. Jacob, good morning, and welcome to the show again. We'll go back to Jacob here in just a moment. We also have Chad Yellowjohn with us. He's seated to my right. He is an artist from the Shoshone, Bannock, and Spokane tribes. Chad, great to have you on the show today.
2: Hey, good morning. First timer, so thank you. And thank you for that honorable entrance for me. So thank you.
0: Yeah, it's great to have you on the show for this time. We have one more guest here. We're getting her mic'd up right now so we can say hello. This is Ashley Browning, and she is the Pathways Indigenous Arts Festival Film Festival Coordinator, and she is Powaki and Santa Clara Pueblo. Ashley, great to have you here on the end of the table.
3: Sige Tamo, hi, how are you?
0: Sige Tamo, we got some Humbio language here being spoken today on our show. Cheyenne, I want to begin with you. Let's talk about these artists that you have featured this year. What's the appeal for artists to come to Pathways?
1: I think Pathways is just a place for Indigenous people. It's welcoming. It's kind of like a home. We really welcome everybody from everywhere. All, you know, different tribes. We have a ton of artists from all over the country. And, of course, all types of art as well. You

0: track record at this point. I mean, you folks really have a history here. What do you think the appeal is, and how has it managed to endure? I mean, you're having a good run here.
1: Yeah, it's been a while. I've been here since the very, very start in 2021, and it's really transformed a lot through the years. Really, we started the market for the people, and it was

close to 100 booths available for free outside, and then we just had all of the indoor booths where you of course had to make your payment. But with that, every year we kind of grown and we've gotten bigger and bigger, and here we really

1 year, 2 years ago where I was actually pregnant, and they're still, you know, here coming like, how are your kids? Like, how are you? And they'll send me with gifts for my family, which is really amazing and super appreciated. But I would definitely say, you know, a lot of our Poe instructors, such as Clarence Cruz, we have Eric Bender that will be showing here this weekend as well. We also have Martin and Arvada Rosetta, who are from Santo Domingo Pueblo, as well as Contretta and Kevin Cherisposi. They're out of Albuquerque, and they own the Native Gains brand, which is kind of

0: pieces that I'm looking forward to buying, a lot of these artists tend to make Pathways exclusives, so I already have my eyes on what I want to go purchase, which is pretty cool. It's gonna hurt my pocket, but it's for a good cause.
1: I like how you give a shout out to the OGs.
0: Oh yeah,
1: you guys gotta do that. Frankie, how about you? Why is the festival important?
2: The festival is important just because of how inclusive it is. I think Poe and Pathways, we just want to include everybody, and whether that be, you know, anything and everything, we're just so inclusive. We're a community. We love it here. I hope everyone loves it here too. Yeah, definitely. I think the highest takeaway from Pathways is the inclusivity.
0: For sure.
1: Now, I know you do a lot of social media.

0: Tell me more about that strategy and why it's so successful.
1: I guess the strategy and why it's so successful is us just, we don't have a specific target audience. We try to target everybody just because everybody who knows about Poe and the Pathways are of all ages. We just, like I said, again, include everybody. So definitely, like, whether that be through Instagram stories, Instagram reels, Facebook stories, Facebook reels, we try to hit, like, every little aspect in order to reach our audience.

0: family's work and your own legacy in art?
1: Yeah, definitely. So I always think it's just really funny how we bring up Pathways and how, you know, my mom's been an OG. She's been at Pathways since day one. Mm-hmm. So if I wasn't working here at the time, so I would attend the festival, you know, as a vendor, helping my mom sell her items, anything she needed, giving her bath and breaks, getting her food. And then for me to, you know, a couple of years later come, and I started as the fashion coordinator. I did the fashion show 2 years ago, kind of wheedled my way into the Poe, and here I am 2 years later.
0: Yeah.
1: Yeah, so
0: that's the way you gotta be though, right? You gotta bake your own

0: smell some of the ash in the air. How is everyone adjusting to that scenario right now?
1: Yeah, so we definitely had a whole conversation about that, you know, what we could do to help out the people that are sitting outside. So I want to say it was on Tuesday we went ahead and sent out an email to all of our outdoor artists letting them know that we will give them the option to come inside and we will be able to provide them a space with priority to elderly and people with health conditions first. And then, of course, anybody else who is interested in moving in, we will try our best to make all of those accommodations for them. So that's what we're doing right now. Today is early setup, so kind of a mess out there. It's a little jungle out there, but we're getting everybody in their assigned spaces, as well as trying to still figure out what that then outdoor into indoor looks like.
0: Early setup today, and then tomorrow morning at 9 a.m. everything officially kicks off.
1: Exactly. So it's crunch time. We're all going crazy today.
0: But you've got 6 years of history doing this. It seems like you're pretty well
1: oiled. You would definitely think that every year it gets a little easier, but honestly, it's just as mad as before, but at the end, it's just the big sigh of relief because everything turns out.

0: For nearly 105 years, Native artists from across the country gather for the annual Santa Fe Indian Market. One of those is Sukpiak jeweler Denise Wallace, who has attended the event for decades to showcase intricate pieces made with metals and ivory crafted with her family. We'll speak with her and others about this important arts event on the next Native America Calling.
1: The Indian Arts and Crafts Act protects authentic American Indian and Alaska Native artists and craftspeople and their art and craftwork. Under the Act, it is illegal to market art or craftwork misrepresented as American Indian, Indian, Native American, or Alaska Native made, or as the product of a particular Indian tribe. Reporting potential Act violations can be done at doi.gov/IACB or at 1-888-ARTFAKE, support provided by Indian Arts and Crafts Board.

0: 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I'm Sean Spruce, and we are broadcasting live today at the Pathways Indigenous Arts Festival. 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Let's get some calls going right now, especially anyone listening up here in northern New Mexico. Again, that number is 1-800-996-2848 or just 1-800-99-NATIVE. 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We've got Facebook, Instagram, Blue Sky, and Threads. Let's talk now with Jacob Shehey. He's on the phone, and he is a musician and performer at Pathways. He is from Santa Clara Pueblo. And Jacob, welcome back to the show. Tell us, why is Pathways important for you? I know you've been involved since the beginning, I think.
1: Yeah, I was at the very first Pathways, I think, back in 2021 as a performer. And, you know, it was just so nice being in that space because, again, it's on Tewa land and brought to you by Tewa people. And so for me, it was very special being from Santa Clara to be there to perform, you know, for community, because I think Pathways is very communal and there's a lot of people who come out to, you know, celebrate and see friends and family that they haven't seen in a while, or people who come out to travel to Santa Fe. And so, yeah, Pathways is always so special to me, and I love being there and performing for, you know, again, for family and friends.
0: Well, Jacob, one of the big events this weekend is a performance with you and Gary Farmer and the Troublemakers. Tell us more about what it's like performing with, I'll just call him Philbert. I think most of our listeners will get that.
1: It's been great. He's, I'm officially a troublemaker now this weekend, doing some shows and planning an upcoming tour in October. But, you know, it's been great. We've been rehearsing weekly, trying to get ready for these shows. And it's been so much fun playing with Gary. He's such a great guy and great musician. And looking out for the band is... he does that a lot. So he's, again, great guy. Looking forward to playing there. We'll be there. The Troublemakers will be there on Saturday. Sorry, we'll be there on Sunday at 1 p.m. And then my band, the Jacob Shehey Trio, will be there on Saturday at 4 p.m. So looking forward to both those shows. And again, just looking forward to, you know, all the performances, all the diverse performances that happen at Pathways outside of musicians and bands. You know, there's dance groups. There's comedians there too. So looking forward to seeing everybody perform this weekend.
0: Something for everyone, this festival really offers.

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1: Yeah, so I grew up, you know, listening to 98.5, the oldie stations with my grandparents while my parents were off at school at UNM. So I grew up listening to Elvis Hour and the Beatles and, you know, listening to Elvis's influences and the people he was inspired by. So I love rock and roll. It's what I love playing. And so my band, we play very rockabilly-based music, rock 50s rock and roll music. Love playing, you know, music by Buddy Holly, Ritchie Valens, the Stray Cats, and also got an original song in there too, a little surfy song. So very inspired by 50s guitar music and 50s rock and roll.
0: You mentioned Station 98.5 Oldies. That makes me feel like an OG because I still remember when that station came out. It didn't seem like it's been that long. Jacob, when you're not performing, what are you going to be doing? Are you out and about visiting booths and socializing? Are you networking? Or are you behind the scenes working on all the duties and tasks that go into making this event such a big success?
1: Yeah, this year I'm lucky to be there with my wife to take photos and be the event photographers for Pathways this weekend. So I'll be there running around all 3 days talking to people. And I think that's, you know, that's so much fun because I've worked with the Pole Center in the past as the marketing manager, and helping put together this event is always so much fun. And I love seeing, again, people that I haven't seen in such a long time, or getting to talk to them and then ask them, you know, how they're doing, and then ask a photo of them. And it's always so much fun because they're smiling all the time. And so, yeah, I'm happy to be there all 3 days running around, and hopefully I'll catch Lou Diamond Phillips. I think he's going to be there tomorrow. Get my photo with Richie. And yeah, just again, looking forward to, you know, everything, all the food at Pathways, and air conditioning, maybe that'd be a nice thing. And again, performers and just everything that happens at Pathways. I'm just looking forward to all of it.
0: Jacob, I know you have to get on the road because you are heading up this way later today, but I have one more question. I just found out from

0: Yeah, I've been collecting records now for the last, I'd say, 10 years, you know, getting records from family members and just traveling. Whenever I travel, I always look out for any, you know, native records that I can find. But I'd say my number one favorite that I have maybe 3 or 4 copies of is Three Worlds by Paul Ortega, which features my grandparents, Joel Jojola from Isleta Pueblo, and my grandma, Sandra Shehey from Santa Clara Pueblo. So, you know, I love those ones, again, because it features my grandparents. My grandpa's on the back, this Paul Ortega. But I also do love the Okeolinge, San Juan Pueblo, Turtle Dance records. And, you know, I just love any records that I can find Pueblo music on.
1: All right. Well, Jacob, you travel safely up here to Powaki Pueblo, and we'll see you soon. All right. Thanks for joining us.
0: Yeah, thanks for having me.

0: event is special to you or what you have enjoyed about this event in the past and what you're looking forward to this year. Again, it's 1-800-99-NATIVE to join in the conversation. Our next guest is seated here with me now, Chad Yellowjohn, an artist from the Shoshone, Bannock, and Spokane tribes. And Chad, let's talk a little bit about your artwork. It features lots of different colors, and you sometimes indigenize pop culture characters. Tell me more about your work. 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
1: My style comes a lot from, it's like inspired by my childhood, playing video games with my older brothers. And a lot of it came from Justin Bua, who's one of my favorite inspirations. And also growing up, I grew up watching Space Jam, and my brothers would watch Michael Jordan. And so seeing those worlds collide like was like the best mixture for my artwork. And so when Space Jam came out, I would pause the movies and I would just draw Bugs Bunny, Daffy Duck, the whole game, and then I was able to just do it off on like top of the dome. And so with my other, like, I've been doing like digital for

0: drawing on my iPad, and like there's so many layers. And like growing up, before digital, like I was thinking that digital was like the cheating way out of creating art. But after playing with my iPad, it was like, this is not easy. This is crazy work. And so yeah, it definitely elevated my game. But yeah, like I said, a lot of my artwork comes from like pop culture. And growing up, like I grew up like in an all white school, and so I couldn't be Superman, I couldn't be Spider-Man, I couldn't be Wolverine, I couldn't be all these cool superheroes. And so when I started to indigenize pop culture, my mission was to make indigenous kids, brown kids, to feel a part of pop culture, to feel a part of the society.
1: I'm looking at your website right now, littlecoyote.com, and your work, it just pops, the way you feature those colors and just the whole style of these characters that you're able to illustrate. And the digital side, using a tablet, just another tool, right?
0: Mm-hmm.
1: I mean, it's a whole new way to express yourself.
0: Yeah.
1: It sounds like there's a learning curve involved in
0: for
1: sure. You have an interesting philosophy, optimistic activism, and it shows up in your work. Tell our listeners more. What does that mean exactly, optimistic activism?
0: It's more of, I mean, a lot of indigenous artists use Star Wars as a way to show that activism today. And so I was not really one to really speak out about how I feel when it comes to activism about, you know, personal issues. And I'm not, like, you could probably tell right now, like, I'm not verbal. I'm not a verbal person. And so I don't know how to speak about my issues, but I know how to draw it and express how I feel. And so growing up with my mom, like, I didn't talk. Like, my mom was worried that I was going to be mute for the rest of my life. And so I would just, like, say gibberish. But anyways, I would just draw how I basically just, like, doodle something, and my mom could tell like how I feel. And so I carry that on through to today, is like through activism, is just like expressing how I feel.
1: Tell me more about that transition when you weren't speaking as a young person, but now you speak more. I mean, you're really vocal now, it seems like, and it sounds like art was part of that whole process.
0: Yeah, it really was. Wait, what was your question again? My bad.
1: I'm just curious how that transition occurred from being, you know, not really speaking, being essentially mute as a young child.
0: I guess when when I learned words, it's like, now you can't shut me up.
1: Tell me about your time at IIA, cinematic arts, and how does that whole knowledge show up in the work you create now?
0: You know, I'm just gonna tell it straight up. Like, my brother, he said, you should do cinematic arts. You have all these great ideas. And I love cinematic arts. I loved all the films I made, but it just didn't stick with me. But what I did take from it was from storytelling. And if I were to go back to IIA again, I definitely would go back to studio arts, just to know more about the style, or just like how to navigate throughout the art world. And like, I'm still kind of like learning on my own. But going back to IIA was just amazing, because like, I dropped out in 2009, and then I came back in 2015 and took it more serious, and where I met like one of my best friends. And when you go there, it's almost like a big collaboration between all these different tribes. You know, you don't know it, but like throughout the years that you're there, you're attending there, like you're learning people's different stories, their different, like how they live their life or how they make their art, and then you carry those little pieces from them, and you just like I'm kind of like doing it today, you know. I learned from my peers, like how I create my art and how I tell my story because of them.
1: Chad, one of the really exciting events going on this weekend is that you will be doing character sketches throughout the festival, and I understand you haven't done that in a few years. How much of a challenge is that? Because I'm thinking you could possibly be doing like hundreds of sketches this weekend.
0: That's my plan. I want to do hundreds of sketches. And it's funny because, like, I've been working on my tablet

And then I'll double tap on the paper. I'm like, you got to get back into real life. This is real life. This isn't digital. But yeah, I haven't done it since Fort Hall Powwow, which was like last week. But that was like 8 years ago when I did quick sketches of people. And I actually did a little practice run over at First Friday down at NMCC last Friday. And it was challenging, but.

0: Maybe this is just like the time for you to just like re-spark something, reignite something inside of you, you know? And so that's what I'm looking forward to this weekend, just like this whole quick section to reignite something in me, because I want to get back into hand drawing.
1: Exciting times here at Pewaukee Pueblo Pathways. We're talking about it today. Phone lines are open for listeners who would like to join us. 1-800-9

0: there's a collaboration with IAIA showcasing student works. Give us an overview of the main screenings.
1: Yeah, so this year is our sixth year as Pathways Film Festival, but our third year as a full-on film festival with open call submissions. When we started, it was just me asking friends and family, like, hey, you have a film, can I show it? And they were like, yeah. And it grew to this big film festival where we're the first Indigenous film festival run on Native land by Native creators for Native creators, all within North America. And this year, it's another great year, over 60 films. And we reached out to IAA and James Lujan over there and asked, like, we want to be able to showcase IAA films because the school's right there, we're open, let's help each other. So we have a good amount of films from, like, the best of IAA, which is, like, from 2016 to 2024, and just so many, like, very talented filmmakers who have made a career in film, like Rizal Banali, E. Chota Kills Night, and, like, so many other ones. And then even this year, we're going to do a IAA Currents, which is just, like, the films from just this past year of the current film students or ones that just graduated. And so, like, we have like the Berry Pickers, Avery Hale and Sunshine Eaton, Ashley Reese, and so many other great films, along with our own open call submissions, which stems all over the place.
0: Pathways Indigenous Arts Festival is happening this weekend here at the Pueblo of Pewaukee in northern New Mexico, and we're learning about this whole element of film screenings with Ashley Browning. We're going to take a short break. We'll come back. We'll talk more with Ashley. We'll get a little bit deeper in some of these featured films, some of the shorts as well. So stay with us. We'll be right back. And don't forget the number, 1-800-996-2848, to join our conversation.

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0: Let's go ahead and go to the phones right now. We got a caller on the line. This is Jordan Michael Smith, who's listening in Albuquerque on KUNM Radio. Hello, Jordan.
1: Hello,
0: you're on the
1: Sean.
0: Line.
1: What's up, my man? Can you hear me?
0: Yeah, loud and proud, brother.
1: It's been a while. It's been the last time we talked was Dead Milkmen.

0: folks that are putting this on, I know what a big deal. And having been to Lollapalooza, and my ex-wife is English, not Glastonbury, but mad props to the Jacob Shehane. My mom taught at Zia Pueblo and passed away 3 years ago, rest in peace, but I didn't know of Jacob. And I know he's left the building, kind of like Elvis. But just want to say, way to go. And it's hot as you know what out there in this time of year, so it's much appreciated. Or as my dad would say, we depreciate the hospitalization. So.
1: Right on, Jordan. Thanks for joining the conversation.
0: I turned 50, so I turned 50 on August 22nd, so it would have been a. And whereabouts is this located again, just in case I'm able to make it? It's up past Santa Fe, right?
1: Right, about 15 minutes north of Santa Fe, just heading up towards Espanola, Taos, Pewaukee, Pueblo.
0: Sweet.
1: You can't miss it. Can't miss it on the road.
0: No, it's a gorgeous area up there. My stepmom's from Peñasco, so mad props to these ladies and gentlemen for all the work that they do to make New Mexico popular for a good reason, you know, so.
1: Right on, Jordan. All right. Joining the conversation there from Albuquerque, that was Jordan, 1-800-996-2848. If anyone else would like to join the conversation now, let's continue again with Ashley Browning, Pathways Indigenous Arts Film Festival Coordinator. And Ashley, we have to talk about the shorts, because that's a big part of the event.
2: Yeah, no, our shorts program is just amazing, and every year it keeps growing, and we've received over 300 submissions coming in, and then we filtered it out. And so we've had, like, we seriously had a hard time picking films this year, because there were so many good ones, and we only have so much time. And me and my lead programmer, Cole Forrest, who's just an Anishinaabe filmmaker from First Nations, and they program for some of the other elite film festivals in the country. And I'm very proud to be able to work with him. And so we get together, we look at all the films, we watch almost all of them. Actually, between both of us, we watch every single one of them, and we really plan out and curate what would be best to achieve our mission of showing Indigenous films within North America, especially for community, culture, language, activism. And we found that Native people, we've always known we're the original storytellers. We this is in our blood, and so using media, film, to create and tell our stories has been amazing. And we're very fortunate that me and Cole, we work together on films together, and we are in this industry. And so we wanted to bring it to like a cultural area in Pueblo, and just be able to show them. So, like, we have some great films this year, like This Land Carries Us by Shireen Pilar Gonzalez, who's a Tewa filmmaker from San Ildefonso Pueblo, and her film actually won an award at Dance Center Film Fest in Oklahoma, and it's actually now a Oscar qualifying film because of that award. So we have major films like that coming in, and we've worked with other major filmmakers that are actually in the industry, like Black Horse Lowell, Jane Myers, who direct and produce amazing good films, and like great filmmakers. So like another one I want to put out there is Kawa. It's by Afro-Indigenous filmmaker Ampo Loke and Lock. Sorry. And it's great that we have the diversity about that and telling stories. And that features Morningstar Angeline. She was from, was it Westworld?
1: She's been in a lot of things.
2: Yeah. And she's a big supporter of Pathways too. So actually a lot of the filmmakers we get are recurring filmmakers, and that they came once and now they're like, hey, can I get my film in? And it's like, yeah, no, we'll make sure. If you want your film in, we will definitely try to make it available for everybody. And so the film festival is free and open to the public. Seating is first come, first serve basis. So get here early, you get a good seat.
1: Yeah. Now, this whole film element, I mean, obviously it adds a whole

0: Yeah, so when we first started Pathways, I was talking with Carl and I told him, like, we should show film. We're showing all these other art forms of 2D, apparel. We even do like cosmetic art, and we even like have dancers, performers, musicians, and film. We need to have film. If film, especially indigenous film, has been growing so much within the last like 10 years, and so for us to be a center of like showing film, especially, we have Camel Rock Studios, which is right down the road, who shoots Dark Winds. And so we've been working with the people from Dark Winds also now to screen Dark Winds here. So this year, part of our feature film program, we have Dark Winds. And thank you, big shout out to Chris Ayers, too, who helped put this together, yeah. Bring that film here.
1: Ashley, Gangland.
0: Yes, our major film that I'm very excited to bring here. Gangland is a film, kind of follows the lead character Lou Diamond Phillips as he is like a BIA cop or Indian Affairs cop in Oklahoma, and has to deal with like the tribal sovereignty along with Native and cultural identity, and it's very exciting. And this one also won a film award at Dead Center, so, and I think Lou Diamond got like best actor.
1: We had him on the show last month talking about the film, and he will actually be here along with other cast members.
0: Yeah, so that's a big great thing, as Lou Diamond Phillips will be here at Pathways, and he will be doing a panel with the coordination from Indigenous House. We are doing a panel with him, Lane Factor, James Whitecloud, Elisha Pratt, Reich Six Killer, and James Haley Jr. So major actors from Gangland are all going to be here, and so I really encourage people to come out, meet all of them. These are great actors, and we're very honored to have them here.
1: Thank

0: Definitely bring sunscreen and maybe an umbrella. I think it's supposed to rain, which is a great thing. But yeah, just look forward to seeing all of the artists, the different types of art you can purchase. There's something for everyone here, which is really, really awesome. And yeah, when you come through, just remember, you're on Tewa land, and it's really, really beautiful out here, and it's really great to have you guys all here. So I guess now, Thursday, before you guys get here, anyone who's listening, we'd like to welcome you guys to our community, to our home, to our Tewa country, and we hope you guys have an enjoyable and an amazing visit.
1: Frankie, what about the food?
2: Oh yeah, hey you. I was just thinking about that. I
0: We're
2: haven't had
0: hungry.
2: breakfast yet. The food. It's just a variety of like everything. We have one of our, I guess, OGs in a sense, Minko, which means eat in Tewa, and he is a very good person to like. He makes indigenous food different, and in a good way, and it's. He's just a really one of the persons you want to go to. We also have like another OG is like Resi House. It's a food truck we have. They have mini Indian tacos and mini what else is it like
0: Res dogs.
2: Res dogs. They're so good. We're gonna have the Squeeze Collective, which I think it's their first year. The Squeeze Collective is Indian teas and lemonades, and we're excited for that because we just had them for Pacas Feast Day. They were so good. So shout out to them. We have just a variety of different foods that we're excited about, and like Shai said, there's something for everybody here. There's something for everybody to eat here.
0: Definitely.
1: What about for families with young children? Do you have events for kids?
0: We don't really have anything anymore. We definitely did have a kids' corner that we did in collaboration with Meow Wolf at the beginning. I would say the first 2 to 3 years, but as of right now, not so much. We're hoping to make some sort of arrangements in the future to bring something out here. We had, or Buffalo Thunder actually had the outdoor expo, I want to say in June, and they had this amazing like blow up obstacle course. So we're trying to figure out how we can get that for next year. Maybe put it out somewhere in the parking lot where we're not necessarily putting artists. So we're definitely thinking about things like that. But I mean, it's all inclusive. We have everybody here. I have my boyfriend. He comes out. He brings the kids. We're walking around. We're getting food. They're eating fried bread. There's a lot, and it's really, really cool because it's such a really friendly community. It's really friendly space. Everyone here, like I said before, tends to make friends here with their neighbors, and so it's kind of like we're all just watching each other's kids. We're all taking care of them, so they're safe here.
1: Takes a village, right?
0: Definitely, definitely, and that's what Pathways is.
1: There's a lot of events here at this venue. There's big concerts, there's conferences. How does Pathway stack up throughout the whole year against all these other events that occur during this at this space?
0: So with Pathways, we've actually put out like a 6-year plan. We have the dates already reserved in advance, not just for Pathways in August, but we also have our Pathways Winter Market, which is the weekend before Thanksgiving. So literally after Pathways now, we start planning for Winter Market. We go into applications come September, and usually by the end of September, we're booked. October, we're planning. So it's like we finish one Pathways just to start another Pathways. But as far as like, Buffalo Thunder and that whole coordination, they're a really great team to work with, and it's awesome because it's owned by the Pueblo Powakis, so we all just, come together, and it all goes back to our people, which is really, really great. But here, I mean, I think just last week they had, who was it performing?
2: Queensryche. Oh my
0: Yeah,
2: God, I
0: so
2: missed it.
0: and
1: You
0: well
1: got OG.
0: yeah exactly and so while they were having the concert, we literally had our Albuquerque tent company setting up tents, so we all try to make it work, and it always, the puzzle pieces always fit. So yeah,
1: How big is your staff?
0: We actually have a really small staff. So yeah, the Pueblo Cultural Center, we're a museum that puts on this whole extravagant show, and honestly, we have a staff of about 18. So there's 18 of us on site that put this whole festival together. We meet, a group of like 6 of us meet together every single Tuesday from like the middle of December, every single week, all the way up until last Tuesday, and we're just working all all the kinks, all the details, and just hoping and praying and making it the great show that it is.
1: The Poe Cultural Center. Mm-hmm. You know, I mean, that's a year-round venue.
0: Oh, yeah.
1: Like that, I mean, there's a connection there, right? And people can kind of go back and forth.
0: Yeah. Yeah, so I believe we'll have the museum open. It's open right now up until Friday. It might be open this weekend. I'm not too sure. I know we did have it in the past or the previous years, but it is open. We offer free admission to all Native Americans, so honestly, any artists that are coming here today are welcome to go to the Poe Cultural Center, check it out. It gives us more, or it gives, I guess, people more of a perspective of who we are, what land you're on, where we come from, and what we do.
1: And that's where a lot of Chad's work is featured this
0: weekend. Oh yeah, right? definitely. He actually has a whole tower exhibit in our tower gallery, so you could see a ton of his pieces there, which is really awesome. But yeah.
1: Wow. Ashley, now, in addition to doing all of this organizing, you're also a filmmaker, and tell us more about some of the projects you have coming up.
3: Yeah, no, I'm a filmmaker. I produce a lot, so I actually help out on various projects. I worked on A24's The Curse. I was an associate producer for Outer Range Season 2. So I've worked on independent films and in studio productions, and I'm really excited because one of the films that we're highlighting this year, it's a documentary that Shireen Gonzalez and myself have made. It's called Pathways

0: and actually Frankie's mom were all interviewed talking about Pathways on how it's important and the purpose of Pathways. So we will be screening that documentaries on Saturday. And what's really great is we'll have Cheyenne, and hopefully Chad can step away from his sketches so he could come and do a Q&A with us and just be able to really highlight of like the importance of Pathways. But yeah, I'm really excited, and I love doing film. It's didn't realize I was going to do it, but I'm doing
1: here
0: it.
1: You are.
0: Here I am.
1: Frankie, we have time for one more question. I want to ask about your mom. Yes. She's on her way up. Is she excited?
2: So it's kind of funny. We live like 15 minutes north of here, so she's probably coming around this afternoon. She's excited. The last, I want to say, 2-3 weeks have been, hey, can you come help me? Hey, I need this. You know what I mean? She's so excited. She's always ready. She sets aside time. She sets aside time away just for Pathways.
1: Growing up in an artist family, that's the way it is.
2: Yeah.
1: LA, you got to chips in.
2: Yep.
1: Right on. Well, it's all happening this weekend here at the Pueblo of Pewaukee Pathways Indigenous Arts Festival. We're going to have to wrap up the show. We are out of time, but I want to thank all of our guests who joined us today: Cheyenne Duran, Jacob Shihei, Frankie Maestas Chavez, Ashley Browning, and Chad Yellowjohn. Don't forget, listeners, tune in again tomorrow. We will be live broadcasting from Santa Fe, New Mexico, and we'll be talking with more Native artists. So until then, I'm your host, Sean Spruce. You've been listening to the one, the only Native America Calling. Hope you enjoy the rest of your day.

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0: Live from NPR News in Washington, I'm Louise Schiavone. As midterm elections approach, some swing voters might not be quick to reject socialist political candidates. NPR's Ashley Lopez observed two online focus groups of Nevada voters where most said they would not think negatively of a candidate that is labeled socialist.
1: The focus groups were made up of 12 voters with mixed political affiliations who supported Joe Biden in 2020 and then President Trump in 2024. 10 of those voters who participated under the condition their last name would not be

0: socialist candidates positively, and a plurality of all Americans say they neither like nor dislike Democratic socialists. Ashley Lopez, NPR News.
1: The White House is charging that more than 40 countries have been helping importers evade tariffs. It's now voting to crack down on mostly Chinese-made goods it says are being falsely labeled as coming from another country. NPR's Emily Feng has more.
2: White House trade advisor Peter Navarro says the potential trade fraud could amount to between $40 to $75 billion a year in lost customs revenue transshipped mostly from China through other countries to the U.S.
3: For example, the Southeast Asia, Vietnam, Cambodia, Malaysia, Indonesia, the Philippines. It goes there because it's nearby.
2: Transshipment has long been an issue, but the U.S. has not boosted tariff enforcement funding substantially. The Department of Justice has a trade fraud division, but it has been understaffed for years. And Customs and Border Protection, which does most of the initial screening when a shipment enters the U.S., has been racing to hire and train import specialists. Emily Feng, NPR News, Washington.
1: The Trump administration has awarded a $158 million contract to a Utah-based controversial anti-human trafficking organization called Our Rescue. The group will temporarily represent unaccompanied immigrant children in their legal proceedings in immigration court. NPR's Sergio Martinez-Beltran has more.
4: Our Rescue says it helps law enforcement perform sting operations and rescue survivors of human trafficking, but it's unclear if it has immigration lawyers on its staff, although its website says it offers legal support to help prosecute offenders. Now, under this contract, they are supposed to represent thousands of unaccompanied immigrant children, which has been a legal requirement for decades. Over fears that these kids can be exploited, but this contract with Our Rescue is raising eyebrows.
1: There are an estimated 24,000 children in the U.S. classified as unaccompanied minors, meaning they are under age 18, with no legal status and with no parent or guardian in the U.S. Wall Street, the NASDAQ up 195, the S&P 500 up 42 points. This is NPR News. A federal judge in Boston has dismissed a Trump administration lawsuit

administration charged that amid the war in Gaza, Harvard had turned a, quote, blind eye to anti-Semitism and discrimination against Jews and Israelis. Today, Judge Richard Stearns declared the claims of anti-Semitism in the lawsuit were isolated and devoid of factual allegations. Some users of the gaming video platform known as Twitch are criticizing plans by the company to use creators' video and audio content to train the parent company's AI models. NPR

0: complained about having to opt out of having their videos used to train Amazon AI. Chief Product Officer Mike Minton explained the decision.
1: If it was opt-in, nobody would opt in. That's honestly the answer.
0: Twitch distributes more than 2 million hours of audio and video content daily, valuable data for improving the quality of AI.

0: 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Chloe Veltman, NPR News.
1: A $1 billion Powerball jackpot ticket was drawn last night. Officials say the winning lottery ticket was purchased at a Hy-Vee gas station in Illinois. No news on whether the winner has come forward. I'm Louise Schiavone, NPR News.
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A con area a hot aya the whole net o hot asha a pen hot eight a do in the area to di de di hot a ya di pen hot eight a need a ya to a aja da na half tange tennis cheap beta but o trihige a ya to the lock of president. 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

0: Anthony Daryl Hines will yashin execute aya other a hot el net or lela. What is yin yet la eta ate a son is at his skin el Catherine G. Jenkins was yin de Oklahoma today ato Carlos Acosta Rodriguez was yato a aja what aiden de hot aya bishis de stone hot his skin ato Alabama today ato Jeremy Williams was yet, 2021 that down she did, none of that sound that they put on a ya bitch at a so slap and not go a ya gay netzo doing that each machine in law. Joe a ya ha did, a stock with me's gained or they done it. She ain't a slap and not go to skin hot no. I put on a ya the other banana that had net stomp. Kade ya te ta ne ve se pit at ta ta ne ne be la os ke son ne ve na ke ta ta to no go che na da il ke da to ya te sa ade ta ino sa ke.
1: Good afternoon, Warrior Nation. This is your athletic director. We are excited for another school year. How about you? We sure are. We got new plans happening, new teachers.

School will now get out at 3:30. But more importantly, my job is to give you information regarding athletics. First of all, also very important is you must have a physical, current physical on file, either

We have a lot of events going on. I try to make this doable for everybody. The reason why the men and women's basketball tournaments are starting on Thursday is to provide ample time and provide you with official officials. So your official officials will be provided for Thursday, Friday, and Saturday games. There will be no games on Sunday because officials want to stay home with their families. So with that said, Pine Hill Men's Warrior Basketball Tournament is August the 20th through the 22nd. Entry fee is $350.

It just goes to my email. Give me your name and the players' names, and then I will prepare all the liability waiver releases for your team before the first game. Awards will be championship hoodies and runner-up t-shirts. If you have any questions, please give me a call at the high school, or you can email me. That's also on the flyer. Women's basketball tournament is also the same dates. It's 20th to the 22nd.

We will have what I call short-sighted games, two games at the same time going on in our Pine Hill Gymnasium. We have Division 1, grades 2 to 4. Division 2, grades 5 to 8. Entry fee for those teams is $1.

and then high school, 9th to 12th graders with adults. 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Again, winner stays on. So it'll be an 8 to 10 man roster. 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There'll be random prizes for everyone. 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Once teams are all signed up and registered,

Also on Sunday, August the 23rd, I'm calling it King and Queen of the Court. It's 4-on-4 co-ed volleyball. It's a one-day tournament. Again, winner stays on just like King of the Hill. You must have two females and two males. Entry fee for this is $100.

Everyone must sign a release of liability waiver form before you participate. There is a QR code for all. If you can't access that QR code, just call me, text me, give me your name, contact name, give me the name of your team and what event you will be pursuing. So with that said, that's a lot of information. I'll be posting flyers. But again, all these flyers are posted on the official Warrior Athletic Facebook page. And then you can also give me a call. All you football players, save the date. This is also on the official Warrior Athletic Facebook page. Come August 13th, 14th.

Also, on Instagram, we have Pine Hill Athletic Instagram. Just post on there. We're in a contest called Friday Night Lights, T-Mobile Friday Night Lights. We can be eligible for up to 5

the grand prize actually is $1 million. You know, I always try to shoot for the moon if we don't get it, but at least we took a shot. So, but with that said, $1 million to renovate our football stadium, that would be fantastic, wouldn't it? But it's all up to our community. Post on Instagram. And again, it's called Friday Night Lights, T-Mobile Friday Night Lights. So it's a contest, and it's specifically for rural schools like Pine Hill Schools. Looking forward to all the smiling faces, all those great athletes, all our coaches, all our teachers, and all our administration. They have done a wonderful job. And if I have left you out at any point in time, I apologize. And last but not least, if you are interested in coaching, if you like to see different people on the sidelines, then please, by all means, stop by my office, get an application, and put in for coaching position. We are looking for a head football coach. We're looking for a head assistant football coach, two middle school football coaches, and we're also looking for an elementary basketball coach. And last but not least, we're looking for a cross-country assistant coach. So if you're interested, stop on by. You know, just something to keep in mind. You know, we've all had some heartache. We've all had some, you know, experiences in our lives, good and bad. But at the end of the day, we're in the present moment where our feet are. And we have to put the past behind and move forward. If we do this together and have some positive vibes going forward and bring some energy back to the school and to our programs and just make our community lively. I always believe that love conquers all, and so does kindness, and so does respect.

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The Christopher Sanders, Jolia, 76, they were not a good thought. 19 charges, they are Joha Zonde, sexual abuse, and any touch of the Aya, what are you? I say, Hande de la Nila, 2008 or 2019, but I know it's Kedan, you don't use Katan, don't you? 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A hot out a ya di aja banahane. A ya aja convict a hot ilia la atom. 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Nana to na the hanigit a ya to deed and gay quadrin appall while ye alton gay a gear and appall while ye. 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

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National Transportation Safety Board o hot ego e ya ta had ne to ado in the not e kan de go go e yan le bit sit in be ye e yat city a kun e ya a hot a city kun a chi e ya hot zan de la ta no ya ta had 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not I be yet, though a ya, Adjo, Joe Jones.

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when the disease was declared eliminated. It appears that declaration may have been premature. The current case count is over 2,300, and more than two-thirds of the patients are youngsters.

0: decline is a natural result of getting older. But a new study suggests that worrying about money can accelerate brain aging. British researchers followed nearly 3,000 people born in March of 1946. They're now 80. Researchers tracked them throughout their lives. People who were poor between the ages of 20 and 50 did worse on cognitive tests in middle age. Those who reported having trouble paying bills in middle age also scored lower on cognitive tests. The authors recognized that they could not separate financial stress from behaviors such as tobacco or alcohol use. These are more common in lower-income communities. Men, people who grew up poor, and those at high genetic risk because of APOE4 were most vulnerable to the cognitive effects of financial strain.
1: Musculoskeletal pain affecting arms, legs, and joints is common and often disrupts sleep. Australian researchers did a systematic review of randomized controlled trials to see if melatonin could help ease chronic pain or the pain following an operation. They found that melatonin could, in fact, help reduce pain intensity and improve sleep for people with chronic musculoskeletal pain, but not pain after surgery. The effect is comparable to that of non-steroidal anti-inflammatory drugs. The benefits of melatonin for pain include its low cost and favorable safety profile. Side effects may include nausea, dizziness, headache, and drowsiness. And that's the health news from the People's Pharmacy this week.

0: Welcome to the People's Pharmacy. I'm Terry Graydon.
1: And I'm Joe Graydon. Most of us take our feet for granted until they start to hurt. Whether it's a blister, a sprained ankle, or plantar fasciitis, foot pain gets your attention.
0: This time of year can be especially challenging because it's a popular time to go on vacation. If you're going to the mountains, you might be hiking or floating down a river on a raft. At the beach, you could be running in and out of the waves. How do summer activities, whether on vacation or at home, affect your feet?
1: To learn more about foot troubles, from aching arches to funky toenails, we turn to Dr. Jane Anderson. She's board certified with the American Board of Foot and Ankle Surgery and practices at Chapel Hill Foot and Ankle, part of Foot and Ankle Specialists of the Mid-Atlantic.

0: summertime. What are the risks? How do you keep your feet healthy at the beach?
1: There are some really, really important things to remember when you go to the beach. I think sunscreen is probably the most important thing.
2: The feet.
1: Yeah, so I think it's important that you put sunscreen on the tops of your feet. It's easy to forget that, especially if you go there with shoes on.
0: Or the

0: super uncomfortable.
1: It would be. It would be very uncomfortable. And I think, you know, that's one of the big things to start with is sunscreen. But when you also look at the other things, like how are you going to walk to the water without burning your feet? Is mm-hmm. the sand that hot? And
2: okay.
1: that's important to know. Should you be wearing like a water sandal or something that can protect your feet as you walk? And I think one of the things that I deal with fairly consistently is people have foot pain, such as plantar fasciitis, which is heel pain, or tendonitis, and they're walking on the beach long distances and without support. And
2: right.
1: that can create a real problem. It can give you those conditions, but it can also exacerbate those conditions.
3: So, I mean, a lot of people love walking on the beach barefoot.
1: Yeah.
3: And I'm guessing that that's not always such a good idea. And not just at the beach. A lot of people, I like to walk barefoot every place. I like to walk barefoot at home, in the backyard. So what are the risks of barefoot, and what should they be doing if they are starting to experience some pain?
1: Well, I think I could start by saying, would you like a list of the things that I have fished out of the bottoms of people's feet in the operating room? So, and that goes to really people walking barefoot, not necessarily at the beach. I think at the beach, you could certainly step on something that's not good. And in certain waters, you have to worry about sea urchins and things like that, which I've certainly taken those sea urchin spines out of people's feet. But I think, you know, even at home, you have to be careful, especially if you have diabetes where you may not feel it, or if you have neuropathy and you may not feel it, or vascular disease. You certainly, people walking in their home can step on just about anything. And, you know, when you go to the operating room to take out these foreign bodies, it is not always
3: such
1: easy.
3: Such as? What are some
1: like
3: of
1: a needle. You know, one lady that came in years ago, and she was a lovely woman, who she said, I have a tumor on the bottom of my foot. And I looked, and she had this lump. And I thought, wow, she really does have a tumor. And I took an x-ray, and it was an insulin needle. Because as a patient with diabetes, she didn't have the feeling to know that she stepped on that needle.
2: Oh, my.
1: So, you know, that I've taken out. I had a patient another lovely patient who was rarely walking barefoot, but running through the house, and she had been cutting wire ribbon. And the little piece of wire got lodged in her foot. And those things don't stay on the surface. They go deep inside. I had a wire grill brush mm-hmm. stuck in the bottom of someone's heel. I've had toothpicks. I've had rose thorns. I've had splinters. Everything. So,
3: what about glass? I'm guessing that's hard to remove.
1: So it depends on the glass. And the beauty of glass is that sometimes it's more leaded than others. And thank goodness when it is, because then you can see it on x-ray and know what you're going for.
2: Uh-huh.
1: So in the operating room, we actually have fluoroscopy, which is sort of live x-ray. So we can see what we're looking for. So anything radiopaque like metal or glass that's leaded, it's much easier for us.
2: So that diabetes needle, insulin needle, or the wire ribbon you could see. But a lot of glass is not leaded anymore,
1: exactly.
2: Thank goodness.
1: Exactly. So that makes it much more difficult, and especially if it's been there for a long time. So I had a patient who stepped on something a long time ago, and she had a mass. Like for 5 years, she walked around with this lump on the bottom of her foot, and it was really more her body's reaction to the trauma. So it was like an occlusion cyst of, you know, it was a walled-off area with a lump. So anything can happen. So I guess the take-home message is be careful where you walk. Walking outside barefoot is not a great idea. Even inside your home, sometimes you want to protect yourself, especially with diabetes and vascular disease. And at the beach, you know, when you're walking on the beach, little amounts, that's fine. But if you're like, I'm going to go for a walk, a 2-mile walk on the beach, when I do that, I choose to wear running shoes and I choose low tide. So the sand is hard.
2: Yes.
1: And I can go out and back and not have that particular problem. So it really is, you know, that barefoot walking can really cause those problems.
3: Now, a lot of people love flip-flops, especially at the beach, because they're so convenient.
1: Mm-hmm.
3: But it's not that different from walking barefoot.
2: Well,
3: so you're not getting a lot of support.
2: You definitely don't want to take your 2-mile walk
1: right.
2: in flip-flops.
1: Right, but it depends on the flip-flop. So there are some really good flip-flops out there now. And that is something that we, you know, if you go to our national organization, the American Podiatric Medical Association, APMA.org, We have a list of products that have the seal of acceptance, meaning they've been tested. So there are flip-flops on there like that made by like Vionic, for instance, that have arch support built in, and they're really wonderful.
2: So, and so if we go to the website, apma.org, we can trust that the products that are listed there have been checked out and they're going to be okay for our feet.
1: Correct.
3: Now, I'm a little puzzled because when I think of flip-flops, I'm thinking flat.
1: You're saying that there actually
3: could be some arch support.
1: Yes, there are several brands that have really good arch support now. And that probably came about in the last 15 to 20 years, and it was a game changer because before, there were just those flimsy little thin rubber things you could bend in half.
2: It was just a little slab of plastic with a thong.
1: Yeah, so there are better ones now. And, you know, seeing that everyone wears flip-flops all the time, it's a good thing that someone really took a hold of that market and made that happen.
3: Well, especially for someone like me with super flat feet.
2: I have a question about flat feet. What are they, and what do you do about them if you need to do anything?

0: I can see a little bit of an arch, but not much.
1: It's mostly an oval, right?
0: Yeah.
1: Like that's really a sign of a flat feet. And a high arch foot is one where you have more that C-shaped imprint.
2: That's mine.
1: Yeah, and you know, to be honest with you, people with high arch feet tend to have more problems even than flat-footed people. So
0: really?
1: There's your combination, you two. You can choose.
0: Yeah, we need something in between. I had no idea that people with high arches get into trouble.
1: They can have trouble. So, and
0: like what?
1: If you think about it, it's like a tripod, right? So you're bearing weight under the first metatarsal head, the fifth metatarsal head, and the heel. So sometimes that can be problematic. There's also a genetic condition that's associated with high arches that is not, you don't automatically have it. It's called Charcot-Marie tooth, or CMT, and that is people with high arch feet and neuropathy. And it's a neurologic genetic linked condition that can cause some real problems as people get older. There's not really a cure for it, but that's something that we sort of, you know, like involve neurology with when needed.
2: Sure.
0: So when we were at the beach a couple of years ago, the woman who

0: business. I have actually had it happen to me. Who do you check with?
1: Oh, well, you come to see us.
0: Okay.
1: You go to your podiatrist and you say, take an x-ray. And, you know, if you catch it really early, we

0: very common problem this time of the year, plantar fasciitis. What is it? You've heard the question many times. What can you do about it?
1: You're listening to Dr. Jane Anderson in practice at Chapel Hill Foot and Ankle, which is part of Foot and Ankle Specialists of the Mid-Atlantic. She's a trustee of the American Podiatric Medical Association.
0: After the break, we'll learn a lot more about plantar fasciitis.
1: What are the best ways to treat this painful condition?
0: We'll get tips on choosing a good shoe and how to do stretching exercises that can help plantar fasciitis.
1: We'll also discuss remedies for smelly feet.
0: Ooh, should you ice and rest a sprained ankle? Or is that advice passé?
1: You're listening to The People's Pharmacy with Joe and Terry Graydon.

0: 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I'm Joe Graydon.
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0: And that's actually going to also stretch the toes towards the knee at the same time.
1: It
0: so
1: is.
0: You get the stretch happening in both places at once.
1: Yeah, so the fascia really intertwines through the back of the heel into the Achilles tendon. So the fibers are all connected.

0: creating a natural anti-inflammatory effect also. So, you know, twice a day you roll with that frozen bottle of water, and then maybe when you're sitting at your desk, you have a golf ball or a tennis ball or a racquetball or something along those lines to actually massage it more continuously.
1: How soon should you see improvement if you're doing all these things?
0: You know, everyone is different. It's really funny. So I, you know, my protocol for plantar fasciitis, once I establish that that's what it is, because it's not always that, is, you know, I say, okay, you may not walk barefoot. You have to wear something with arch support.

0: the same rate, though, so you don't know. But the earlier you catch it, the easier it is to get rid of.
1: Uh-huh. But we have an email from Hubert who wants to know this. He's got a slightly complicated story here. One morning several months ago, when I got out of bed, the ball of my right foot and the

0: gently stabbing down into the bottom of the foot. After several weeks of soaking and keeping weight off the foot, that issue resolved. Okay, so right foot is now okay, but it had this weird thing. However, now there's a small spot near the ball of my left foot where I experience an intense shot of pain when I put pressure on it, but only when I'm barefoot. It doesn't happen when I'm wearing shoes. I suspect that's also caused by an arthritic bone. If I'm correct, is there anything I might be able to do short of surgery to prevent this? Have you got any clue what's going on with, well, obviously we can't diagnose Hubert over email and radio.
1: Right.
0: But any idea what this might be, and is there any way to treat it?
1: I mean, it's certainly possible that it's, there's any number of things. It could be like a metatarsalgia, which is a pain on the ball of the foot from the metatarsal bone being more prominent. So in that case, I usually put people on stretches. I evaluate their athletic shoes. Are they wearing the right shoes with the appropriate heel drop, which is a whole other thing that we can touch on. Sometimes do inserts, metatarsal pads, anti-inflammatories, definitely the calf stretches like we talked about. Maybe there's a skin lesion overlying that he can't see. Mm-hmm. There's little tiny skin lesions that people get that are like a tiny little pebble stuck in the bottom of their foot. So sometimes people come in and they're like, I have this terrible pain when I walk barefoot, and they can't see it, but I can.
0: Uh-huh.
1: So
0: it
1: know,
0: is
1: really,
0: a little difficult to inspect the bottom of your own foot.
1: Yeah, it is, definitely. So, and it's harder to do something about those to yourself, too. So, you know, certainly we can do. So there's any number of things that it could be. I think it's probably wise to just, you know, get it checked out if you can, because it sounds like it's certainly the other foot could have been a similar shifting of bones. And, you know, you don't want it to explode again, right? You don't want that to be the case. So a lot of people, if they have one bone that sits down on one foot, there's another one on the other foot, too.
0: Most of us are somewhat symmetrical.
1: Yeah, somewhat.
2: So let's shift gears a bit and talk about what I think must be one of the most challenging aspects of your profession, and that is the patient who comes in with smelly feet. I'm guessing that may happen more often than most people would like to imagine, and some people, their own smellers, their own nose, may not be up to snuff, so to speak, and they take off their shoes and socks, and there you come. Whoa. Well, we've got a story from Jan.
0: Jan wrote in email, years ago, I had a problem with stinky feet. My feet and shoes would smell so bad, I couldn't take my shoes off when anyone was around. No amount of cleaning would remove the smell from the shoes. I went to a podiatrist who gave me a topical erythromycin prescription that came in a roll-on bottle. I threw out all my stinky shoes and started using the prescription once or twice a day. In a couple of weeks, the bad odor was gone. I kept using it for a while, then when my feet seemed cured, I stopped. If my shoes got wet and I wore them for long, the smell came back. So I began to be careful about not getting my shoes wet, especially my tennis shoes. I do always wear socks to keep my feet from sweating too much. Occasionally, I have the problem again, but when I do, I just go back to using the prescription and it goes away. So, erythromycin roll-on?
1: Well, so there is, you know, it's common for people to have fungus in their feet, but it's also common for a secondary bacterial infection to happen. Mm-hmm. And there's a bacterial infection called Corynebacterium or erythrasma. And you can see it especially with a Woods lamp. So a Woods lamp is like one of those purple lamps. So go in a room, turn off the lights, put the Woods lamp on, and it fluoresces coral.
0: Okay.
1: So if you see that, the patient needs erythromycin.
0: Uh-huh.
1: So that's one of the treatments for it. And there's a few other things that they can do, but that's one of the main things that treats that. So it's likely that that bacteria was contributing to the smell. The only things I would add would be, you know what? Do your best to control your environment, right? So you are in a situation where you, you know, if your feet get sweaty, you know, this and that. So what are the things you can do? Number one, wear socks that wick moisture away. So that means like acrylic blends that say dry fit, dry weave, dry tech. Do not wear
0: cotton.
1: Cotton breeze, but it holds the moisture in the fiber. So it doesn't, it's not good for that.
0: What about wool?
1: Wool is good. Well, it's very good also. Natural fiber, very, very helpful. Alternate your shoes every other day. So if your shoes get 24 hours to sort of air out, they are going to be less smelly than if you are, you know, wearing the same shoes day in and day out. If your feet get sweaty, change your socks. You know, like if you've exercised and things like that. Make sure your shower is clean, that you're cleaning the floor of your shower frequently. And also, like, take all your socks and wash them in hot water and bleach periodically just to kind of kill off whatever mm-hmm. seems to be living in them, too.
0: Uh-huh.
2: We also have a message from Sophia.
0: Sophia says, about 2 months ago, after getting my sneakers wet during a rainstorm, I developed seriously stinky feet. It was super embarrassing. Everywhere I went, I would stink the room up. I tried buying new shoes. I bought every odor eater spray, powder, or whatever I could find, and it didn't work. I was about at my breaking point until I tried rubbing alcohol. I rub it on my feet after a shower, and I use it as a disinfectant on my leather shoes, and I've been odor-free ever since.
1: Yeah, I mean, I think it really is also sort of drying things out.
0: Mm-hmm.
1: And another way to dry things out if you have sweaty feet that may stink is to soak them in tea. Mm-hmm. So you brew, like, black tea.
0: Strong, very strong.
1: Let it cool. Maybe soak for 30 minutes once a day for maybe 10 days in a row, and then maybe once a week. And the tannic acids sort of dry out your sweat glands a little bit.
0: Will it make your feet tea-colored?
1: Maybe.
0: Okay. But maybe. They won't smell.
1: They won't smell as much.
2: Just out of curiosity, how do you deal with patients who come in with, dare we say it, odorous feet?
1: You know, I mean, this goes with any part of medicine, right? You could experience a patient that doesn't have full control over their bowels or bladder mm-hmm. or what have you. I mean, so kind of some tricks with medicine are, you know, wear a mask and maybe put something in your mouth that is like gum. You know what I mean? Like something minty in your mouth so that it kind of blocks the perception of odor. But those are things.
2: It goes with the job.
1: It goes with the job. Yeah.
2: So let's talk about sprains and strains, because there is now a lot of controversy about rice.
1: Mm-hmm.
2: You know, RICE stands for?
0: Rest, ice, compression, and elevation. That's what we all learned you're supposed to do if you sprain your ankle, right? Mm-hmm.
2: And that was popularized back in the, 70s?
0: In the 70s, I think, by Gabe Merkin.
2: Dr. Merkin was a sports medicine doc, mm-hmm. and he came up with the term RICE.
0: But I think he was only popularizing something that had already been dogma for a long time already.
2: But he put a name to it. And now they're saying, oh, no, no, no. If you want to recover from a sprain quickly, you actually don't want to use ice. You don't want to use an anti-inflammatory. You want to gently exercise. And I'm having a hard time imagining that exercise.
0: Well, the description that we found was that you would use your sprained the foot with which you sprained the ankle to write the alphabet in the air. So it's not weight-bearing. You're not putting any actual mm-hmm. tension on the joint itself, but you are moving it.
1: It really, I mean, I think, so first of all, the concept of anti-inflammatories, which ice is an anti-inflammatory, right? I understand this concept, because when you have an injury, you want your body to start the healing cascade.
0: Right, and that's inflammation.
1: If you interrupt the healing cascade, then you don't have as good a healing. So it makes sense to me that these studies are now bearing out that maybe we shouldn't be using ice. We also, you know, when I do certain surgeries where I'm cutting bone and putting bone together and stuff, I tend to avoid anti-inflammatories for pain control postoperatively because mm-hmm. I want that inflammatory effect. Sometimes I have to give in because, right. you know, the patient has
0: pain.
1: To do it. But it's just one of those things where that makes sense to me. And there are a whole lot of things that we do now in medicine that are sort of focused around creating

0: certain amount of weeks afterwards, because you do not want to interrupt that healing process. And usually these things are done on things that are chronically problematic. So there's no more inflammation happening regardless, right? So if you have plantar fasciitis, for instance, for a year, you're probably really in what we call plantar fasciosis, which is the scar tissue in the fascia. And those things are, you know, generally not responding as well to most treatments. Then you do these things that create an inflammatory response, and it actually can help heal the problem. So I get that. And as far as ankle sprains, first of all, you want to make sure it's really just a sprain. I always think about my mother-in-law who was visiting. She said, I sprained my ankle 3.5 weeks ago and it still hurts. And I took an x-ray and lo and behold, it was broken. Mm-hmm. So you, and if it's broken, you've got to treat it differently, right? So you just have to make sure it's not broken. And there are different levels of sprains. So if it's a really severe thing, sometimes you really do need to be in a boot, but you can take it off and do your range of motion and things like that. So.
1: You're listening to Dr. Jane Anderson. She's in practice at Chapel Hill Foot and Ankle, which is part of Foot and Ankle Specialists of the Mid-Atlantic. She's board certified with the American Board of Foot and Ankle Surgery, and she is a trustee of the American Podiatric Medical Association.
2: After the break, we'll talk about bunions. What can you do about them?
1: There's several different surgical approaches. How do you know which is best?
2: Bunions are common, and so are hammer toes. What can you do about them?
1: What is the best way to buy comfortable shoes to accommodate bunions or hammer toes?
2: We'll also talk about the best way to buy comfortable shoes in general, even if you don't have any special foot problems.
1: You're listening to The People's Pharmacy with Joe and Terry Graydon.

0: ordering your shoes online with a hope and a prayer that they'll feel good.
1: Our guest is Dr. Jane Anderson, a board-certified podiatrist in practice at Chapel Hill Foot and Ankle. It's part of Foot and Ankle Specialists of the Mid-Atlantic. In 2025, Dr. Anderson received the Edwin B. Martin Jr. Award for Podiatrist of the Year. She is a trustee

0: So it makes
1: so
0: me
1: whatever
0: wonder.
1: I had, I got lucky.
0: Right. I mean, it seems unlikely that the bone would shift back. So
2: it seems improbable.
0: Yeah.
2: Now, you did mention that sometimes bunions are treated with surgery, and we have a question from Alex, who wrote, 21 years ago, I

0: a, you know, what is your activity level? What's your bone quality? Do you have osteoporosis? Do you have, you know, things like that? The procedures that were he may be referring to, which who knows? I mean, a traditional bunionectomy may have been a procedure that we do closer to the big toe where we cut the bone there. That gives you less correction than the procedure at the bottom, the Lapiplasty. So when you choose a Lapiplasty...
1: Whoa. What is a
2: which
1: Lapiplasty?
2: Which is what?
0: So this is another... We can go down this rabbit hole. So there's a procedure called the Lapidus. And the Lapidus is for more aggressive correction of a bunion. And the Lapidus is where you address it at the base of the big toe... the base of the first metatarsal, as opposed to addressing it at the head. And it's more aggressive. Now, Lapiplasty is a brand name of fixation. So Lapidus is the procedure. We've all been doing the Lapidus for decades, right? That's a very common procedure. The Lapiplasty is a brand of hardware that fixates that.
2: Oh, okay.
0: So, and the technique and how it works and things like that. So, personally, I do Lapidus procedure, but I use a different hardware. And it is what it is, right? It's just that what works best in my hands. So that's what I do. So Lapiplasty has been unique because they've direct marketed to patients. So patients have heard of it now, right?
2: Okay.
0: Whereas before, you know, they would have a Lapidus. So even a couple decades ago, or even maybe 15 years ago when I was doing that, I would put two screws in. And the patient would have to be on crutches for 6 to 8 weeks. Now with the Lapiplasty and other fixation, you can walk much faster. So what's happening in our profession is that a lot of people are choosing that Lapidus more frequently than they would before. Historically, it was only for very large angles and hypermobile feet. But now people are choosing it for lesser bunions. I personally like the traditional bunionectomies for lesser bunions, but it has to be the right patient, and you have to evaluate every person individually based on what their mechanics are and how their foot functions.
1: Well, speaking of surgery, I'd like to know about...

0: splint or other apparatus one could wear at night to halt the progression of this seemingly increasing condition. I do wear shoes that have a rounded, roomy toe area.
1: That's
2: good. Describe a hammer toe.

0: So you really have to kind of know what your conditions are and what you're aiming for. I send people locally to like a Fleet Feet, or there's, we have a local place in Durham called Bull City Running that is very good at fitting people. And most of these places will have a money back guarantee. So you've got a certain amount of time you can return it if you need to. So that's even if you've worn it. So,
1: well, we have listeners all over the country. So when they can't get to a particular shoe store, are there any chains that are especially renowned for good fits?
0: Fleet Feet is a chain. It's a national chain. Their headquarters are here, but they actually are all over the country, and so that can be helpful.
1: And how would you know if the person selling you the shoes actually knows what the heck they're doing?
0: Well, that's a good question. I mean, for us, it's just like we know because we've worked with them for so many years. Generally, the higher-end running shoe stores are pretty catering to people because they know that if it doesn't work out, they're going to be coming back.
2: They'll be losing that customer.
1: Some of the popular brands these days are very thick. I mean, they're super high. And
2: on the other hand, there's also people who are talking about barefoot shoes, which have hardly any.
0: Right. So there's a huge pendulum, right? Like, so when the barefoot thing started, that was all concerning for us because, you know, people get stress fractures. There are some people that can do barefoot. It's fine for them. Genetically, they've got a very good structured foot and things like that. But most people cannot handle that because they haven't been walking barefoot their whole lives.
1: And if you are flat-footed like I am, probably not a good choice.
0: It's maybe not a good choice. And also, you know, you just have to think to yourself, like, what kind of shock absorption do you have? We have concrete in our world. You know, the people in rural Mexico who are walking with no shoes have dirt. You know, that's what they're wearing, right? That's what they're walking on. So we have to take that into account. There are, you know, all of these maximalist shoes. So not only like the Hokas and things like that, but they're every shoe now, almost every shoe that I prescribe or that I send people to are coming out with these thicker soles, right? So the Brooks Ghost, as we talked about, Brooks Ghost Max is a little thicker. Really good for some people, not good for everyone, right?
2: I was going to say, there must be disadvantages to
0: that. The disadvantages for older people, if you're unsteady on your feet,

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1: In Durham, North Carolina, I'm Joe Graydon.
0: I'm Terry Graydon. 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Please join us again next week.

Hey, y'all, Audrey Consona, the Innocent Sundays. 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Good afternoon, though. 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

0: Washington, I'm Louise Schiavone. Conditions aboard the USS Abraham Lincoln deployed in the Middle East are in hot focus as the aircraft carrier has now logged more than 200 straight days at sea amid reports of dwindling food supplies and overall deteriorating living conditions aboard. Democrats have not been able to confirm reports that some sailors have tried to jump overboard, and they want an investigation. Defense Secretary Pete Hegseth, meanwhile, speaking today at a conference in Panama, told journalists the reports are not accurate.
1: Completely misrepresented. Listen, we make sure that every ship, every crew, every captain has everything we can provide them at every single moment. Some deployments are longer than others.
0: About 5,000 sailors are aboard. As midterm elections approach, some swing voters might not be quick to reject socialist political candidates. NPR's Ashley Lopez observed two online focus groups of Nevada voters, where most said they would not think negative.

0: 10 of those voters who participated under the condition their last name would not be used said they would not automatically dismiss a candidate who was labeled a socialist. Melody was one of them.
1: I mean, I think that they're at least looking at ways to make sure that everybody is taken care of.
0: According to the Pew Research Center, a third of Democrats view Democratic Socialist candidates positively.

plans approved by the board include structural repairs, new marble floors, and nearly $12 million in acoustical improvements. The board plans to keep a campus addition called the Reach

0: Officials say the current heat wave, Europe's fifth this summer, is lasting longer in the UK and France than the deadly heat wave of 2003 that killed tens of thousands of mostly elderly people. NPR's Eleanor Beardsley has details.
1: Clara Martin is walking her tiny dog Rocky down a searing Paris street. I always take the sidewalk in the shade and avoid the sun as much as possible, she says. Like most Parisians, she doesn't have air conditioning. Martin keeps the shutters closed all day and lives in front of a fan.
2: No, no.
1: She says even 20 years ago, she would have never imagined these kinds of temperatures. The thermometer is topping 40 degrees Celsius, that's 104 degrees Fahrenheit across France, for the fifth time this summer. Severe drought conditions have sparked destructive wildfires. Europe is warming twice as fast as

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1: Good afternoon, Warrior Nation. This is your athletic director. We are excited for another school year. How about you? We sure are. We got new plans happening, new teachers, new curriculum, and we're excited to get this party started. Remember, we have extended the hours for school, so school will now get out at 3:30. But more importantly, my job is to give you information regarding athletics. First of all, also very important is you must have a physical, current physical on file, either with the registrar or with the athletic director myself. Remember, keep in mind the fall sports starts August the 10th. That is cross country. That is football, high school and middle school football. That is volleyball. And that is golf. So be on the lookout for all those sports. So cross country, volleyball, golf. So with that said, all fall sports. So make sure you have a physical on tap come August the 10th. No exceptions. So also coming up, we have our Rhema Navajo Fair. We have a lot of events going on. I try to make this doable for everybody. The reason why the men and women's basketball tournaments are starting on Thursday is to provide ample time and provide you with official officials. So your official officials will be provided for Thursday, Friday, and Saturday games. There will be no games on Sunday because officials want to stay home with their families. So with that said, Pine Hill Men's Warrior Basketball Tournament is August the 20th through the 22nd. Entry fee is $350 per team, 8-man roster. You can see the flyer also on the official Warrior Facebook page. There also is a QR code to register. It just goes to my email, give me your name and the players' names, and then I will prepare all the liability waiver releases for your team before the first game. Awards will be championship hoodies and runner-up t-shirts. If you have any questions, please give me a call at the high school, or you can email me. That's also on the flyer. Women's basketball tournament is also the same dates. It's 20th to the 22nd, same reasons, to provide official officials. Entry fee is $350 per team, 8-man roster. Championship hoodies, runner-up t-shirts. We're only going to allow 8 to 10 teams. Okay? There also is a QR code on there as well. So we already have at least 4 teams locked in for each. So we're only taking 8 to 10 teams. So get your team in. Cash only, unless your company is sponsoring, we will take company checks. Sunday is a fun-filled day. I try to hit 3 different age groups and a childhood game and an activity, and then also volleyball. We were going to try flag football, but we just need the personnel to do it all. So this is our first go-around. So on Sunday, we have 3 events going on. Sunday, August the 23rd, we will have what I call short-sighted games, 2 games at the same time going on in our Pine Hill Gymnasium. We have Division 1, grades 2 to 4. Division 2, grades 5 to 8. Entry fee for those teams is $120.

is Pine Hill School's kickball, Winter Stays On. It's like King of the Hill, but we're calling it just Winter Stays On. There are four divisions: elementary, first and third grade, fourth and sixth grade, middle school, seventh and eighth, and then high school, ninth to 12th graders with adults. First four teams only for each division. Again, Winter Stays On. So it'll be an 8 to 10 man roster. Entry fee is only $50 for this fun event. There'll be random prizes for everyone. So again, first team to five wins. Winner stays on. Next team's ready to roll. Once teams are all signed up and registered or emailed to me with a name, I will send out the brackets and post them on the official Warrior Athletic Facebook page. Again, Pine Hill School's kickball. Winner stays on August 23rd, 2026. Location will be Pine Hill softball area. If weather is inclement, we may move it to the football field. Also on Sunday, August the 23rd, I'm calling it King and Queen of the Court. It's 4-on-4 co-ed volleyball. It's a one-day tournament. Again, winner stays on just like King of the Hill. You must have two females and two males. Entry fee for this is $100. Awards for top two teams. You must pay before the first game, cash only, unless, again, you're being sponsored by a company. We will take company checks. And again, like for every event, everyone must sign a release of liability.

Give me the name of your team and what event you will be pursuing. So with that said, that's a lot of information. I'll be posting flyers. But again, all these flyers are posted on the official Warrior Athletic Facebook page. And then you can also give me a call. All you football players, save the date. This is also on the official Warrior Athletic Facebook page. Come August 13th, 14th, and 15th. That's Thursday, Friday, and then Saturday morning. Thursday, Friday is after school. There'll be a three-day mini football camp to jumpstart our football program. And this is middle school all the way to high school. So come on out. There's no bias. Girls can join as well. So again, you know, it is best to have your physical, but for this sports clinic, you just have to be in good standing and good health. So save that date. Look on the official Warrior Athletic Facebook page for more information. I will be sending out some one calls, but with that said, join Facebook. Also on Instagram, we have Pine Hill Athletic Instagram. Just post on there. We're in a contest called Friday Night Lights, T-Mobile Friday Night Lights. We can be eligible for up to $5,000 when they draw. And it's really based on hits that we get from Instagram and what we post. So find that on Instagram. Okay? Really do a shout out for that. The grand prize actually is $1 million. You know, I always try to shoot for the moon if we don't get it, but at least we took a shot. So, but with that said, $1 million to renovate our football stadium, that would be fantastic, wouldn't it? But it's all up to our community. Post on Instagram. And again, it's called Friday Night Lights, T-Mobile Friday Night Lights. So it's a contest, and it's specifically for rural schools like Pine Hill Schools. Looking forward to all the smiling faces, all those great athletes, all our coaches, all our teachers, and all our administration. They have done a wonderful job. And if I have left you out at any point in time, I apologize. And last but not least, if you are interested in coaching, if you like to see different people on the sidelines, then please, by all means, stop by my office, get an application, and put in for coaching position. We are looking for a head football coach. We're looking for a head assistant football coach, two middle school football coaches, and we're also looking for an elementary basketball coach. And last but not least, we're looking for a cross-country assistant coach. So if you're interested, stop on by. You know, just something to keep in mind. You know, we've all had some heartache. We've all had some, you know, experiences in our lives, good and bad. But at the end of the day, we're in the present moment where our feet are. And we have to put the past behind and move forward. If we do this together and have some positive vibes going forward and bring some energy back to the school and to our programs and just make our community lively. I always believe that love conquers all, and so does kindness, and so does respect. So with that, Warrior Nation, I'm out. Peace, and always remember, it's a great day to be a warrior. Love ya.

that it gave to communities wasn't something that I could just push to the side, because it still impacts people today. I talk to my friends, you know, people that are doing work on the land or growing food, things like that, and I tell them, did you know sugarcane has like these amazing functions and that, you know, they can be incorporated into the mala? And the immediate response is,

0: South Dakota, and now in a bigger and broader aspect as a stock contractor. Tell us about your journey there.
1: Yeah, you know, back, I guess, when I was 18, I was talking to Dean Moyt at the NFR last year, and he said, I remember the first time I met you when you were 18, you told me that you were going to have some of the greatest bucking horses in the world and were going to be a stock contractor. So that's a few years ago.
0: Well, I understand, and you told me, we're friends, you've shared with me, that you were saving your bareback riding prize money to start investing in a stock contracting firm. And then you started on the ground floor with CHS, Central Harvesting Systems, and worked your way to the top, and it has benefited you well in the rodeo and in life.
1: You go back to when I was a senior in high school, and my guidance counselor told me, he said, Dreesen, you put away 10% of every check that you get for 30 years, and you won't have to answer to anybody. And I did that.
0: What a lesson. What is it like to achieve that success, and how did you do it?
1: Well, I think hard work and never taking no for an answer. You know, there's a lot of people that want to take shortcuts to getting things done. There is no shortcut to greatness. And you just got to keep working at it every day, because otherwise, everybody else is going to pass you.
0: Yes, sir. And a final question for the boys and girls listening. The spirit of the horse is special. What does that mean to you, and how can they achieve that, and possibly how can that help them?
1: Well, that's the answer to that question is a real long answer. Myself, I tell my wife and my kids every day, in order to achieve greatness with these horses, you got to think like a horse. A horse, they respect anybody that respects them, and that's all we have to do as people, too.
0: Well stated. That's words of our champion, my partner, Mr. Sparky Dreesen, J-Bar J Rodeo Company in Circle, Montana. And you'll see him at the top with all of the big horses in the big rodeos in the championship rounds from Fort Worth, San Antonio, San Angelo, the national finals in Las Vegas. Sparky.

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Asata Sol Nil, Do Nigay Hal Gadi, Stom. 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That closing day to get the 26th Olesa Ado. Ado Head Start program, bus driver, finance department.

0: other Pioneer Health Center area, custodian, door community health worker, staff medical optometrist, staff physician, family nurse practitioner, dental hygienist, laboratory technical consultant, emergency medical technician, basic door staff, physical therapist, other athletics department, other elementary basketball teacher, elementary basketball coach, Simpson, at the open and tough field, Oles Danila, after Erehotela. Ado in the RNUA office, that is called Oles Yiskan, Ebenknit Oles, Eya Navajo Nation Code Talker Day, Oles Monday, go in the Ananat Eroles Dan Hisne. Nana ton repeat, and not less under the Ato talk or labor, Eya the UK. Ado a Yaha closing date, get August 14th. Raymond Amho chapter biyado on the qualification dot duties zigide yet a hohot shed a holona nishobe ish nature tanko. I led a yut an dazon chajako eya 50 pounds do non nish eya aja bitch hot nahot el ahige eya hot bahas and do bot on which on the nish eya bitch hat old ningo. CPR first aid training do lestane. Navajo Nation, J.A. registered voter, Jalon Dane, doing the high school graduate, or Eroda GED, that's a hail sort of door, Eroda Athaquit, and the Dina Nishido, Nisge, Eya Adriye, was Bahosano, doing the Vicahona Ponsaway for longer. Application, the Hosato list, and Nebidos, Neas County, Arto list. Dichinshi de Benast, I'm counting eta that is called as a dint at the Guyot Castle. A contine gush let him get out cancer, eya aunt, edo list on it. Nile kidney for long or 505-876-9630 other bishop of Disney. Adosto e yaha, 31st annual eya other Raymond Navajo Fair and Rodeo, soil to soul, growing a healthier community with ya. Fry bread contest, eya ebana al date olis, dati nilgaj al ingibesk ena ayolta, August 22nd, gonet Saturday, gonet asad ibigidaz kenzo dan, eche beda gai bik eho ils andasod olis la. Ede ya, to Ravenalfo Chapter Office of Grants and Contracts, ajo hodilne, bishbehenege 505-876-9644. Auto 31st Raymond Alpha Fair and Rodeo Wellness Activities, Aya Friday, August the 21st, Gonet. Nizanada, Dotarib, Gidav, Kanja, Banda, Altaita, Goge, Aya Mountain Bike Pump Track, Olyajan, Horseshoe Pitching Tournament, Do Face Painting Booth, Olesla. Ede, what the? Roger Martinez, Aya, I know, veterans, Ajers, Alasso, Asanat Lehige, the Moon, Gonet, Asahosate, Olesla, August the 16th, Osan Adon, Letarib, Gidav, Kanja. Ajin Nadazo, Asahnet Lehigit, Edan, HEA, based on the Higidi 2026 door, Ado 2027, Ado recruitment door application dot A, door Raymond Alpha Fair and Rodeo Parade dot Hangit at Joe A. Yaha, Ajin Nabigia del Tit Olesin Hisnila, Ada Mogun Asahosate Olesa, Raymond Alpha Veterans Organization of Veterans, Danosin Gila. Dal Kedi de Yaton, the Asad, Algenity, Tari, Dolition, Toyat, Esan, did I not strike Kodonel Districts, Rodo Ea, Coni, Traco Ea, and now seats in his door, Yat Esan, Adolis.
1: Wing voters, how the socialist label is.

0: spending 240 days at sea supporting the Iran war. Massachusetts Democratic Congressman Seth Moulton is a Marine veteran and one of the lawmakers demanding answers about the reported conditions on the ship.
1: It's so obvious that nobody here believes in the mission. I don't believe in the mission. How can our troops floating around the Gulf believe in this mission when it's been an abject failure, when it's actually done more to empower Iran than curtail their nuclear weapons program or anything else? And that's why we've got to end this war.
0: Independent military news outlet Stars and Stripes

0: focused on strengthening the U.S.-Israel partnership. As NPR's Barbara Sprunt reports, it's become the center of a debate over money and politics.
1: APAC-affiliated Super PAC has spent about $62 million in this cycle, according to Open Secrets, which tracks campaign spending. For comparison, that's close to the amount spent by

0: aggressively with surgery and radiation. This often led to devastating side effects like incontinence and erectile dysfunction. UCSF urologist Matt Cooperberg says many of these men were overdiagnosed and overtreated.
1: Meaning, men would go on to surgery, radiation therapy, other treatments that they did not need, that did not extend their life, and

much less ideological, but they are exactly the kind of independent and moderate swing voters that Democrats in swing states like Michigan have to win if they're going to succeed in a general election. And one of the biggest surprises in our focus group this month, which was from the

0: It's another big experiment. Will that animus, will that anger at incumbents be enough to lead these swing voters to vote for Democrats in the midterms? And so far, we are not seeing that. The Democratic Party is just as unpopular as the Republicans among these voters.
1: That is NPR's Mara Liasson. Thank you, Mara.
0: Thank you.
2: Remember when Miranda first started dating Steve in Sex and the City? Miranda's this successful lawyer. Steve's a bartender. Miranda's ambitious, and Steve likes to watch Scooby-Doo. And Miranda tells Carrie they're having issues.
3: What is wrong with you guys?
4: No. It's like he's a kid, and I end up nagging him all the time. I'm mean mommy, and believe me.
2: And these days, in real life, it seems

0: This has been a huge conversation in my friend group, and the question we keep asking ourselves is, what is going on here? To discuss, we brought in Hannah Horvath. She's a financial planner and personal finance journalist, and she recently wrote a piece on Substack. It's called Women Are Making More Money. Why are they still doing everything else? Hannah Horvath joins us now. Welcome to All Things Considered.
1: Thank you. Happy to be here.
0: Okay, so Hannah, your article on Substack picks up where this recent article in The Cut leaves off, and that article is called Call Her Mommy, and in it, Angelina Chapin writes about Gen Z women who are in these relationships they feel are lopsided in terms of both finances and the responsibilities of a relationship, like planning dates and doing the laundry. And the question that many of these women seem to be asking themselves is, what are the men doing? When you read that article for the first time, what questions did it bring up for you?
1: Yeah, it had me thinking a lot about how the economic agreement that comes with the relationships, which, you know,

0: when they're in these heterosexual relationships, you know, the split between making the money and then also kind of keeping track of the household and relationship, that hasn't caught up. And, you know, I think there's been a lot of online discourse about, you know, where are all the good men, and, you know, feeling like you're kind of in these relationships where it's like, well, what are you even bringing to the table? I feel like I'm kind of doing everything here.
1: And you also took a look at the actual economic data behind these heterosexual relationships that we're discussing. What did you find?
0: Yeah, so I found that, you know, while women are still experiencing a gender pay gap, that we are getting more earning power in the workforce. And there are a rising percentage of households where women are the primary breadwinner. And yet, even in those households where women are the primary breadwinner, they are still doing the majority of the domestic labor, whether it be cleaning or cooking or, you know, being the primary caregiver. And again, it just goes to show that, you know, even though the economic, you know, model of a relationship is changing pretty quickly, that the embedded norms of what each person in the relationship should be doing in the household has more or less stayed the same.
1: Based on your experience, how does this imbalance affect how people structure their partnerships or even how they plan their families?
0: Definitely. I mean, I think, you know, finances has become really top of mind for people when it comes to hitting these big milestones, like getting married or having kids, because it's become just so expensive to hit a lot of those milestones. And so I think people are thinking a lot more about finances when it comes to partnership. And I think in addition to that, as women kind of gain more earning power in the workforce, they're thinking more critically about, you know, okay, I can reach this financial independence. I want a partner who is sharing that level of ambition or drive or what have you. And as I wrote in my newsletter, you know, ambition for women, I think, is a form of almost protection, because, you know, we still struggle with an earnings gap. There's a motherhood penalty if we decide to have kids.
1: Yeah.
0: So I think a lot of women are viewing ambition as a way for them to protect themselves economically. And, you know, I think that's why a lot of women are questioning relationships, like, is this actually going to benefit me, or am I just going to kind of get dragged backwards? Though a lot of the women in that Cut article, you can kind of see how it was negatively affecting their lives, both financially and probably emotionally.
1: There's also this really sort of interesting flip side to this that you highlight, and you describe it as a broken bargain for men. Tell us more about that.
0: Yeah, so, you know, I talked about how men have been struggling in the past couple of years economically. You know, there's a stat that I think 1 in 3 young men still live at home. And I think it's, you know, men are struggling in the current economic conditions in the same way women are. But I think in our society, a lot of men and masculinity is derived from this idea of being a provider. So not only are men, you know, suffering from the same economic outcomes women are, they're also having a little bit of an identity crisis.

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1: And I'm Juana Summers. With relentless drone attacks from the air and from the sea, Ukraine is challenging Russia's hold on Crimea. Early today, one of those strikes knocked out electricity for hours in the largest city. This Black Sea Peninsula is usually packed

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1: The U.S.-Israeli war against Iran is approaching 6 months, and behind the headlines about the Strait of Hormuz and the economy are the people trying to survive both the bombings on their country and the increasingly hardline regime in power. We hear from Iranians in the border town of Van in Turkey, where our colleague Hadil El-Shalchi is reporting. Tomorrow on Morning Edition from NPR News.

0: 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I'm Elsa Chang.
1: And I'm Juana Summers. Coming up, our conversation with the Guinness World Records youngest male museum curator,
0: 11-year-old Anderson Taylor.
2: Usually I wake up around like 6 o'clock in the morning. I grab the keys, or depending on if it's open or not, my special signature hat.
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3: Live from NPR News in Culver City, California, I'm Duane Brown. In Iraq, a major Iran-backed militia has handed its weapons over to the government there. The move is part of an effort to disarm paramilitary groups before U.S. forces withdraw in September. NPR's Jane Arraf reports.
4: The group, Asab Ahlul Haq, was once one of the most powerful militias fighting U.S. forces in Iraq. It says it has not attacked U.S. targets since the Iran war began. Iraq's security spokesman, Lieutenant General Saad Man, says the group handed over drones, missiles, and other weapons to government security

too isolated and, quote, devoid of any factual allegations, unquote, to prove that Harvard was out of compliance with civil rights laws. While this is a win for Harvard, which has been in a years-long battle with the Trump administration, Harmeet Dhillon, the assistant

John F. Kennedy Center for the Performing Arts, restored and renovated by President Donald J. Trump. Federal judge ruled earlier this year that Trump's name had to come down because Congress

presence has become routine, but there is nothing routine about questions over the role the National Guard could play in the upcoming midterms. That was one of the topics we discussed on NPR's weekly national security podcast, Sources and Methods. Joining me were correspondents Kat Lonsdorf and

0: I've been talking to people for a year about this deployment, and increasingly in those conversations I've been having with constitutional law experts, former military officials, it goes very quickly to the midterms. You know,
1: this, like before you bring up the midterms, this is where their head is.
0: Yes.
1: Okay.
0: And

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0: This is All Things Considered from NPR News. The economy is not doing well in the Israeli-occupied West Bank. Since the war in Gaza began in 2023, Israel has prevented Palestinians from working in the country and has withheld tax and customs money from the West Bank. Now, another unexpected problem is hobbling financial life in the Palestinian territory. A glut of cash and nowhere to store it. NPR's Emily Fang explains.
1: It's the lunch rush hour at this gas station in the West Bank, and Hassan Abu Shabaya is in a particular hurry to get his coffee and smoothie to go. I need to make it to the bank before they close in the afternoon, he says, to deposit money. And depositing money is no easy task in the West Bank these days, he says. Because personal accounts like his have a deposit limit of 5,000 shekels a month, he explains, about $1,600. For businesses like Adan Al-Makiti's butchery shop, this cap on deposits is stifling. His business account lets him deposit up to the equivalent of $6,000 a month, but it's not enough to pay for the thousands of dollars of meat that stocks his shop or the thousands more in his employees' salaries. So, he says, he frequently writes checks which accidentally bounce because while he has cash, he does not have enough money in his account. This is the dilemma facing most Palestinians in the West Bank today. Even if you have money in paper form, like in cash, getting that money into a bank so you can pay debts, import goods, or pay off a mortgage is becoming harder and harder.
2: And that is suffocating the trade cycle between us and Israel.
1: This is Yahya Shunar, the head of the Palestinian Monetary Authority. He explains the West Bank uses Israel's currency, the shekel, and so Israel controls the West Bank's financial connections with the outside world. And the problems began in 2022.
2: Ever since this new government in Israel took

0: Israeli officials say they've halted cooperation over concerns of exposure to possible terror financing and money laundering. As a result, Shinner says there is more than $5 billion worth of shekels stuck inside the Palestinian territory, so much idle cash that it is literally decaying in bank vaults that are filled to bursting.
1: Part of it will go rotten.
0: From the humidity.
1: It is literally shekels sitting in the banks. I have here under in this building in minus four, more than 8 billion shekels.
0: And this is why Palestinian banks have limited deposits. They have too much cash already. Even greater disasters looming.

0: Kushner says if they do so, the results will be catastrophic for Palestinians.
1: Gradually, you will face interruption of basic foods and services coming to Palestine. You will have an interruption of basic fuel.
0: Because 100% of the West Bank's fuel and nearly all of its electricity is bought from Israel.
1: You will have black market, you will have a chaos.
0: Cracks are already starting to show as Palestinians open up extra accounts under their children's names and scrounge for extra checks. For Tariq al-Makiti, even a car payment is a struggle. He wrote the seller a check for about $1,000 in shekels, but the bank wouldn't let him deposit money beforehand. And his check bounced. Emily Fang, NPR News, Ramallah, the West Bank. 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

0: This is All Things Considered from NPR News. I'm Elsa Chang.
1: And I'm Juana Summers. It hit 104 degrees today in Rennes and the Brittany region of northwestern France.

0: and he joins us now. Welcome and congrats on winning a Guinness World Record.
1: Yeah, thanks for having me in.
0: Anderson, I just want to start by going back to the very beginning of things. Tell me how

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0: The USS Abraham Lincoln has been on an extended deployment and played a key role in the war with Iran.
1: Lawmakers have raised concerns about the conditions on board. We speak to one of them, Democratic Congressman Seth Moulton.
0: For Thursday, August 13th, it's All Things Considered from NPR News. I'm Juana Summers.
1: And I'm Elsa Chang. This hour, AIPAC's election spending has become the center of debate about money in politics.
0: What's the group's real impact and what's misinformation?
2: It plays into old stereotypes that Jews are disloyal, people with some global conspiracy that's sinister.
1: And a piece of a SpaceX rocket accidentally smashed into the moon last week.
0: But don't worry, scientists say they can use impacts like this one to learn more about how the moon got its craters.
3: When I saw the headline that there was going to be something hitting the moon, and we knew when and where, I was excited. That's great.
1: First, this news.
4: Live from NPR News in Washington, I'm Ryland Barton. The U.S. ambassador to Israel is condemning what he calls a horrific act of terror by Israeli settlers against Palestinians. NPR's Daniel Estrin reports the U.S. is urging Israel to remove those besieging Palestinian homes in a village in the occupied West Bank.
5: A group of settlers has camped outside Palestinian homes in the village of Kusra for days. One of the homes under siege belongs to a U.S. citizen. Palestinian families have been trapped with restricted access to food and supplies. U.S. Ambassador to Israel Mike Huckabee says the U.S. asked Israeli forces to remove the settlers, whom he called Israeli terrorists. Israeli forces dismantled the settler tent Wednesday, but detained only one Israeli. Former mayor of the village, Hani Odeh. He said Thursday the settlers were still there besieging the Palestinian families in the presence of the Israeli army. This comes during a spate of settler attacks and land takeovers. Daniel Estrin, NPR News, Tel Aviv.
4: Todd Blanche has addressed the Justice Department workforce for the first time as Attorney General today. NPR's Carrie Johnson reports Blanche started at the bottom floor of the DOJ as an intern 30 years ago.
6: In remarks at the Justice Department, Todd Blanche reminisced about his own early years at the agency. He praised lawyers and support staff and the law enforcement agents who never know if they'll make it home safe each night.
7: You make cases for us. You make sacrifices for us. You put your lives on the line every day.
6: Blanche says he'll lead DOJ with integrity and uphold the rule of law. Justice Connection, a group that supports current and former workers there, says hundreds of people have been fired because of their perceived politics. Thousands more have left because of how the Trump administration is weaponizing the agency. Carrie Johnson, NPR News, Washington.
4: Annual flooding is underway in Juneau, Alaska. Each year, glacial melt caused by climate change fills up a lake until it bursts out into the suburban valley below. This year, riverfront property owners are preparing for the worst, hoping for the best. Alex Solomon, member station KTOO, has the story.
8: The Underway has seen disastrous flooding in past years. Last year, water leaked through a temporary flood wall and inundated some crawl spaces and garages. But Sam Hatch's home was spared. That's because in 2024, he raised it up on steel pilings drilled 30 feet into the ground. Hatch says he feels confident in his reinforced home, but he still thinks of the worst-case scenario.
9: The ultimate nightmare fuel is the barriers letting loose and just, like, ripping a house to shreds. You can't make that thought go away. But they are bigger, they are heavier, they are thicker and more tied together, which in my mind decreases the chances of that happening.
8: He says he'll stay home through the flood's crest. For NPR News, I'm Alex Solomon in Juneau, Alaska.
4: This is NPR News from Washington. Tennessee and Oklahoma put inmates to death within 30 minutes of each other today as U.S. states scheduled three lethal injection executions in one day. Execution scheduled in Alabama takes place today. It will be the first time since 2010.

0: aboard the USS Abraham Lincoln. He is also a member of the House Armed Services Committee. He served as a captain in the U.S. Marine Corps, and he's also currently running for Senate. Congressman, welcome.
1: It's good to be here, Juana.
0: I want to start this conversation just by noting that at this point, NPR has not independently verified the reporting conditions aboard the USS Abraham Lincoln, but I just want to start by asking you, when you heard these reports of sailors reportedly attempting to go overboard, what was your reaction? What did you

0: shared their concerns with you?
1: I have heard from family members of troops on other ships in the Gulf right now, not the Abraham Lincoln specifically, and they're very concerned. They're not just concerned for the welfare of their troops aboard ship. They're concerned for this war, that they are risking their lives for a mistake. And that's one of the hardest things here. You know, Americans can do extraordinary things when they believe in the mission. But it's so obvious that nobody here believes in the mission. I don't believe in the mission. How can our troops floating around the Gulf believe in this mission when it's been an abject failure, when it's actually done more to empower Iran than curtail their nuclear weapons program or anything else? That's one of the things that's got to come through here, is that the troops clearly don't believe in the mission. How could they? And that's why we've got to end this war.
0: So, Congressman, I'm hearing you describe a lack of confidence among some of our troops in Secretary of Defense Pete Hegseth and the rationale for this war. And I just wonder, what does that kind of crisis of confidence mean for the operational capabilities of the military, people's ability to, frankly, just do their job?

0: and from the Wallace Foundation.
1: This is All Things Considered from NPR News. I'm Juana Summers.
2: And I'm Elsa Chang. During this election season, there's an organization you've probably been hearing a lot about, AIPAC. That's the American-Israel Public Affairs Committee. Its focus is on strengthening the U.S.-Israel partnership. And this year, it's become the center of a debate about money in politics. NPR Congressional Correspondent

0: coordinated super PAC, United Democracy Project, spent over $30 million in support of Congresswoman Haley Stevens and against the progressive candidate Abdullah Sayed, who ultimately won. Mm-hmm. And one thing that's important to remind everyone, this kind of election spending is a relatively new endeavor for APAC. The nonprofit started in the 50s, and for decades it was focused on education, lobbying Congress and the White House. It did not contribute to campaigns. They did a 180 on that ahead of the 2022 election cycle and formed a PAC and a super PAC. So really, we're just in the third cycle of spending in this way.
1: And how does their spending compare to other political groups?
0: Well, this year, the super PAC has spent about $62 million and counting, according to Open Secrets.

0: So certainly not chump change, but these are all far from the top spenders that you'll see in the general, like the super PACs associated with party leadership.
1: Right. Okay. So how would you say APAC spending is shaping the conversation in these primaries?
0: You know, APAC is often singled out by name in ads and in speeches. Some of this, I think, has to do with the anger about the war in Gaza. Mm-hmm. Candidates have used APAC to try to paint their opponent as somehow subservient to special interests. At the same time, we're also seeing that APAC has become a proxy for this general growing distaste about money.

0: That's an example where AIPAC was not successful, but we have been seeing its spending move the needle in other races, right? So how effective would you say AIPAC is on the whole?
1: You know, I asked Danny Bahar this exact question. Uh-huh. He's an economist, and he looked at AIPAC's win rate, and he says it's comparable to other single-issue PACs like the NRA or Planned Parenthood. And as you said, like, election results are mixed. One of AIPAC's biggest successes was in the 24 cycle when it helped oust former New York Congressman Jamal Bowman, a very vocal critic of Israel. But it's complicated. This year, in a special House primary in New Jersey, AIPAC bet big against a Democrat who was supportive of Israel, but had signaled some openness to place conditions on military aid. And ultimately, a candidate who was much more critical of Israel won. So a lot of people saw that and said it was a strategy that, you know, frankly, backfired. I don't think AIPAC is measuring its success by any one race. It takes the long view. Here's Patrick Dorton, the spokesman.

0: metrics, support for Israel among voters, and support in Congress. For decades, there was generally strong bipartisan support for Israel. The war in Gaza has cut into that. And on the Congress side, you know, in July, nearly half of House Democrats voted to cut off aid to Israel. The effort failed, but it was a significant moment. And so we're at this time when AIPAC is spending more than it ever has, and it's also witnessing this deterioration of support for a U.S.-Israel alliance, which is its core mission. So that's a big challenge and one that's not likely to be resolved anytime soon.
1: That is NPR's Barbara Sprunt. Thank you so much, Barbara.
0: Thank you, Elsa.
2: Today, the board of the Kennedy Center voted for a second time to close the Washington, D.C. Arts Complex's main campus for 2 years and is seeking to add President Trump's name back onto its front entryway. Joining us to dive into the details is NPR cultural correspondent Anastasia Siolkas. Hi there.
3: Hey there, Warren.
2: I have to say, I'm having a little bit of

0: Live from NPR News in Culver City, California, I'm Dwayne Brown. The aircraft carrier George Washington is now headed toward the Middle East following reports of mental stress and supply issues aboard the USS Abraham Lincoln. That ship has been deployed for a record 240 days at sea to support the U.S.-Israeli war with Iran. The Military Times has reported that sailors are exhausted, and one family claims a sailor attempted to go overboard during the long deployment. NPR has not independently confirmed that. Defense Secretary Pete Hegseth says those claims were misrepresented.
1: What they do in those high seas and those obscure conditions with less port calls, it's incredible. I mean, Americans don't understand what it's like to do that. So as someone who's not been on a ship like that, but been on long deployments, I feel it. I want them home as soon as everybody else.
0: The USS George Washington will be replacing the Lincoln as part of a planned rotation. Israeli settlers continue to threaten several Palestinian homes on a rocky hilltop in the West Bank. NPR's Frank Langfitt reports one house is owned by a Palestinian-American who lives in Ohio.
2: Louis Reed lives in Toledo, where he watched the settler attacks in real time on his house's security cameras in the West Bank. Reedy says on Sunday, settlers surrounded his home where his brother Kusai lives. They cut off food supplies as well as water and electricity. Reedy says the Israeli military

0: especially elderly people. NPR's Eleanor Beardsley says people are exhausted and fearful for the future.
1: Clara Martin is walking her tiny dog Rocky down a searing Paris street. I always take the sidewalk in the shade and avoid the sun as much as possible, she says. Like most Parisians, she doesn't have air conditioning. Martin keeps the shutters closed all day and lives in front of a fan.
2: No, no.
1: She says even 20 years ago, she would have never imagined these kinds of temperatures. The thermometer is topping 40 degrees Celsius, that's 104 degrees Fahrenheit across France, for the fifth time this summer. Severe drought conditions have sparked destructive wildfires. Europe is warming twice as fast.

0: structures. In Cali, Colombia's third largest city, authorities and the mayor are rushing to help victims. John Otis reports.
1: Muchas gracias, Oviedo. Gracias por estar aquí.
2: Mayor Alejandro Eder.

the disaster, he describes doing everything from coordinating rescue teams to monitoring traffic through neighborhoods hit hardest by the quake. And he even lets me tag along.

0: El Coliseo está afectado.
1: Peter, who is 50 and went to grad school in the U.S., was doing a radio interview when the quake hit Monday morning. After confirming that his family was safe, he got to work.
2: So we quickly identified 56 building collapses. Then immediately we sent teams out there to see if there were possibly, like, if there were residential buildings or warehouses or whatever.
1: With saving lives the top priority, he called on his fellow mayors and Colombia's newly inaugurated president to immediately send help.
2: And by Monday evening, we had, you know, 150 rescuers arrive in the city.
1: So far, Peter's efforts appear to be paying off. Rescuers have already pulled 85 survivors from under the rubble. And crews, like this one, at a pair of fallen apartment towers in Cali's south side, are still at work. Until recently, Cali had been on a roll. It was host to a major UN conference. It attracts bird watchers from all over the world and is the international capital of salsa music. Eder loves to tout Cali's large population of Afro-Colombian entrepreneurs.
2: One of the things that I've been aiming for is to consolidate Cali as the Atlanta of Latin America.
1: Now, Eder has to scale back those ambitions. He's already set up food and medical tents at a fairgrounds where a large music festival was set to start yesterday.
2: Obviously, we had to suspend it, but we're using everything that was set up, like an impromptu distribution center. So it's kind of like a blessing in disguise.

critics. Street crime has long been a problem, while Cali and surrounding areas were hit by terrorist attacks ahead of June's presidential election. Ader's family owns one of

0: buys around a third of its lumber from Canada. James Putman, the owner, says that if these tariffs really do move forward, they are in trouble.
1: I mean, that's going to affect us tremendously if things bump up 50%. That means we have to add on 50% because we've got to put it on to the customer, and that's just going to push everything else up.

0: vortices. This turbulence happens on the edges of magnetic features on the sun's surface, which are pretty much everywhere.
1: I love the magnetic fields. Okay, and also, scientists have long predicted these instabilities, and this is the first time they've been observed.
2: So, any sense yet what this might mean for our understanding of the sun?
0: Well, first, this could help explain a pretty big mystery. Why is the corona, the outermost halo of the sun, so much hotter than the surface? And second, these vortices may help fuel explosive solar events.
3: Like what?
1: So like coronal mass ejections, right? Like these solar storms that...

0: they're at least looking at ways to make sure that everybody is taken care of.
1: According to the Pew Research Center, a third of Democrats view Democratic Socialist candidates positively, and a plurality of all Americans say they neither like nor dislike Democratic Socialists.

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I'm playing on the Mexico. Time now is 10 minutes past the hour of 5 o'clock. Yeah, they are in this not on geek on Shishijaro. KDDB in 9.7 FM. Don't know needs a good Ian is not the Hajjan Bay Laos kid. I should let them watch the L kid. Ado, yeah, let the Hanet and Lingi. Minneapolis, ia are da hane, ia ta laa da nigo di Minnesota. 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Ia si I di search warrant. 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Gish it down, she fairly shot and Ilya. She aja yadi upstairs. Out of the attendee, china I aja yadi de carriage. Gish it the yado. I have physical harm that with Ilya. The out of authorities that nigo de Brown. Alto. She yadi yiskin de tested in on say B. Banachago. I have a relative. 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
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abi I di case I ajdi rattled the business leaders gish I ajdi I adi Galvinzin gish I ajdi I di but critics I have a she is the person. I get a nigga, I have a matter. Out of the person, get I a dito. She the authorized alia that I yet all the give between the public. I asked with it, I a the case. Out of it, he goes between the Associated Press. I have a cut the condition of unanimously. Out of the person, get she the caution, I la. I asked a demon, Gungun. I ajri a di charge. Lo niti ajri a di ba. Mine ye ardi men gunwan. Ishi ajri accused. I ajri a stalking. Thompson yudish latin. Ibanachago. I ajri di shooting ye. I latte stalk. I ajri tlogo. I ajri New York. Kinkindash jajati dan jacone. I adi December. Dingu yul kalko. And Ketamilo on a team team be Hata, the Aji Adi executive, Shin Costco, D between D United Health Group, the Adi Akui Nahati investor, the Adi conference, Adi Mangunwan, Ishi Adi do, the Adi Adam Tinja, the Adin Da Inishkun, the Ajun Ye Aji, hostily the schedule, the hearing, the Abi, the federal case, Adam Mangunwan's. The Ajbagadit, I get a client, Ila. 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

Kujizesh Inja Abisha and Stole are the elementary basketball coach Eatha Dinsen. At the athletics department, E. Adisha and Stole Alsko E. Adat Edo Lithinda has large in the Ado E. Ato D. Toganata Aliyaja D. R. N. U. A. Office G. E. Adita Del Cardo Lithi as Congo. He did at the Hills Kalkune. He never nation coat talker day. A.K.A. Ajabinia. Aro iam the movies canagonet, sits at the hill calcone, in the I aj anas net o le. Aro the dirim and avo chapter, I ajananish ad at egi, I edit cargo, the labors, I ajatinsen, the ishidis kanj, I adent.

We have to wait for long to lay. 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So we hold long to lay. Our dinner nation, Jacob had that aid or the thing just again. We have built the women of our chapter. Our the high school graduate aid equivalent. Aid that it demonstrates the lifted ability to perform the lifted duties. We are in a Nishigi dog and a Parsky. If that's a way.

Ato i ati re mana wa fair and rodeo shitty wellness activity. I ato was what ato lehin ta nish kune. I na din a sayos kas kune. Nis na get as kaza a pinnacle. Don't let kari get as kaza. D mountain bike pump track is nigishi I aja. The sauce ato lehti riders and limit tibi ata to yago bida kahi. Shitty yati, bama I dabaja, I dabin saggy. I aji yadi yahidi to lehti forms again. At the Wellness Center booth, at the Horseshoe Pitching Tournament, at the Wellness Center booth, at the Horseshoe Pitching Tournament, at the Wellness Center booth, at the Horseshoe Pitching Tournament, at the Wellness Center booth, at the Horseshoe Pitching Tournament, at the Wellness Center booth, at the Horseshoe Pitching Tournament, at the Wellness Center booth, at the Horseshoe Pitching Tournament, at the Wellness Center booth, at the Horseshoe Pitching Tournament, at the Wellness Center booth, at the Horseshoe Pitching Tournament, at the Wellness Center booth, at the Horseshoe Pitching Tournament, at the Wellness Center booth, at the Horseshoe Pitching Tournament, at the Wellness Center booth, at the Horseshoe Pitching Tournament, at the Wellness Center booth, at the Horseshoe Pitching Tournament, at the Wellness Center booth, at the Horseshoe Pitching Tournament, at the Wellness Center booth, at the Horseshoe Pitching Tournament, at the Well

Jesus and the Gay Archer or Lee and his Nana to get us cancer of Penal on the Clats up that get us cancer. He even yet had the net or Lee store in a warm up skit or Lee. Our Clats up that get us cancer, she rules though E Archer Eabaka and Jesus or Lee. Our E a face painting boot, E a thought alone or Lee. He has been yet had the leg, E a the warmest center in a jit or Lee. E boot to give our information, I don't know.

0: Live from NPR News in Washington, I'm Ryland Barton. Israeli settlers have besieged three homes in the occupied West Bank for several days. U.S. Ambassador Mike Huckabee referred to the settlers as terrorists. That's an unusually sharp rebuke for Huckabee, who has said Israeli Jews have a biblical right to settle the West Bank. NPR's Daniel Estrin has more on Israel's response.
1: I spoke with Israeli Prime Minister Benjamin Netanyahu's foreign policy advisor. His name is Ophir Falk. And he said that the settlers in this case, he called them vigilantes. And he said that these incidents are sporadic compared to the frequency of Palestinian attacks on Israelis. The United Nations has documented that since the Gaza war began, 44 Israelis have been killed in the West Bank and more than 1,000 Palestinians have been killed there.
0: NPR's Daniel Estrin reporting. Ukrainian drones knocked out power in Crimea's largest city, the latest in a series of attacks. The Ukrainian air campaign has upended life in the territory that Russia seized 12 years ago. NPR's

cell phone service in days with no running water. Crimea was the first place Russia seized when it initially invaded Ukraine in 2014. But Ukraine is now challenging Russia's

0: Federal prosecutors and Luigi Mangione's defense team will hold a special court conference tomorrow morning, raising speculation that two sides may have reached a plea agreement. Mangione is accused of shooting and killing UnitedHealthcare CEO Brian Thompson outside a New York City hotel in 2024. The two sides requested the surprise hearing less than a month before Mangione's state trial is set to begin. Wholesale inflation, which shows rising prices before they hit consumers, cooled last month. NPR's Scott Horsley has more on a report from the Department of Labor.
1: Prices at the wholesale level are climbing more slowly now, much like prices at the retail level. A new report from the Labor Department shows wholesale prices in July were up 4.7% from a year ago. That's a smaller annual increase than the 5.5% jump for the 12 months ending in June.